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0: 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That's 3 people who needed blood. 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Walk-ups are welcome, so you don't even have to set an appointment. Just stop by, see Ronnie and all of us from the Blitz crew at the King of Clubs. I'm Kirsch. I've got Incubus, Collective Soul, and Falling in Reverse coming up. Hang on.
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It's all in Louisville. So is Louder Than Life, and we've got some tickets for you. I'll tell you when you can win those in 8 minutes on The Blitz.

0: Well, the Pumpkins kick off their new tour over at the Schottenstein Center in September. 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

face-to-face sit-down interviews. I've got an interview planned that has even me floored that I get to talk to this person. I can't wait to tell you who it is. I'll tell you right after 3 Days Grace on the Blitz. I've tried.

0: 3 days grace. Kill me fast. It's 99.7 The Blitz and Chevelle for you before that, too. I'm Kirsch. I cannot wait for this interview. I cannot wait. So, you know, over the years, I've talked to all sorts of people. Gavin Rossdale from Bush, Marilyn Manson, Jacoby Shaddix from Papa Roach, right? Friday, I've got an interview planned with Mullet Review. The dude, I don't know if you've seen him or not. He is on, you know, all socials right now, and he's the guy who's eating at every Chinese buffet he can until he gets food poisoning. He's been at a bunch of them here in Columbus, and I've been trying to track this guy down. I finally got him, and he's really hard to nail down. He's got a busy schedule, you know, eating God knows what off of these Chinese buffets, but he's trying to get food poisoning, and he's on like day 65 at this point, and he's still alive and well. But hopefully by Friday he's still well, and we'll be able to have him on air. It's like, why is he so famous in my mind? It's so badass. What's up, Columbus? Bourbon is back. Hey, I'm Kirsch.
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Papa Roach, 99.7 The Blitz, your rock station, from ashes to new for you. 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When we raise our glasses around 8,

0: pour when we raise our glasses around 8 o'clock to try to set yet another record for Ohio's biggest bourbon toast. 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
2: It's your one song sample of the finest metal on the planet. What's up tonight? I'm Curse. So this band released this song in 2012. It was the lead single from their sixth album, Resolution, and Randy Blythe said the main riff actually started as something he wrote on an acoustic guitar, which he said sounded heavy on acoustic. And then he thought, well, when the band gets a hold of this, it's going to turn into a full-scale assault, and it absolutely did. It went on to earn them a Grammy nomination for the best hard rock and metal performance that year as well. Turn this one up. It's Ghost Walking, Lamb of God on the Blitz.

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And Metal Shop tonight was Lamb of God, Ghost Walking. Don't forget, Sunday night, Full Metal Jackie takes over every Sunday night. 10 to midnight, it's 2 hours of just badass metal for you to finish out your weekend here at The Blitz. Tomorrow, what do we got going on? Oh, Ronnie, she's got your hookup. She's got 4 packs of tickets all this week for Super Motocross when it hits Historic Crew. Historic Crew's going wild on September 12th, trading soccer balls for flying motorcycles, and it is just absolute chaos.

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Trevor is working security tonight in Hilliard. He said, I work nights on security. So far, I've protected this empty building from absolutely nothing. Dude, another successful night. Not one building stolen on Trevor's watch. It's the Blitz. Here's Shinedown.

0: the Blitz, somehow still on the air. Despite that thing that happened at Sonic Temple, don't ask.
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0: Dude, this is insane. This number is wild. You ready for this? The American Red Cross needs nearly 13,000 blood donations every single day. 13,000. 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Like I said, it's 11:30 to 5:30 on September 1st. At the King of Clubs. What's up tonight? I'm Kirsch. Hang on, we'll get you Beartooth next. Everlast coming up too on the Blitz.
1: 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Well, probably having an off day happens to everybody, but here is the American race car. 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Okay, next up is the Falcon. Oh, all right. 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Why, I think we've found the fastest. Let's watch in slow motion.
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I'm Kirsch. Let's see, tomorrow morning, we've got more tickets for Louder Than Life. 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Limp Bizkit is going to headline Saturday night of Louder Than Life. Then come back Friday when Goose Kelly and Thick hand over a pair of 4-day VIP passes for the entire damn weekend, all right? 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Incubus, Linkin Park, and Soundgarden coming up.

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So I leave here at midnight every night, and I stopped at Sheetz on the way home, and I saw a guy buying the weirdest combo of stuff last night ever. Wait till you hear what it was. I've got that in about 8 minutes. 99.7 The Blitz.

0: So I want to know what this guy at Sheetz was doing last night, because I stopped there on my way home, and the guy in front of me was just buying the weirdest combo of stuff ever. He had 5 bags of food. I don't know. Maybe he had people he was taking it to or whatever, but 5 bags of food, 12-pack of beer, 2 energy drinks, a frozen pizza, and condoms. So, that's a man with absolutely no idea how the night's going to end, but he has to be prepared for every possible outcome, I guess. He could be hosting a party. He could be pulling an all-nighter. He could be getting lucky. Nobody knows. I think he was just going to go home. He had to be high. All that food, some energy drinks, and some Trojans on top of it. I'm like, okay, dude. I kind of wanted to follow him and just see where that's going. Hey, can I come over and grab a beer and just see where this goes? Hey, I'll see you tomorrow night. It's your Rock Station, 99.7 The Blitz. R.I.P. for Motionless and White next.
1: 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People love the thrill of the... Okay, next up is the Falcon. Oh, all right. Ooh, great Caesar's ghost, what was that? Why, I think we've found the fastest. Let's watch in slow motion.
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0: 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On this episode of Science Stuff, we're examining the fastest things on the planet, like the cheetah. It can reach a land speed of over... Well, probably having an off day happens to everybody, but here is the American race car. People love the thrill of the... Okay, next up is the Falcon. Oh, all right. Ooh, great Caesar's ghost, what was that? Why, I think we've found the fastest... Let's watch in slow motion.
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0: 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The Blitz. What's up, Columbus? Bourbon is back. Hey, I'm Kirsch.
1: And I'm Tess. The fifth annual Great Bourbon Affair takes over East Market in the historic Trolley District Saturday, August 22nd. 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

0: 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The Blitz. On this episode of Science Stuff, we're examining the fastest things on the planet, like the cheetah. It can reach a land speed of over... Well, probably having an off day happens to everybody, but here is the American race car. People love the thrill of the... Okay. Next up is the Falcon. Oh, all right. Oh, great Caesar's ghost, what was that? Why, I think we've found the fastest... Let's watch in slow motion.
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1: 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Next up is the Falcon. 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
1: 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On this episode of Science Stuff, we're examining the fastest things on the planet, like the cheetah. It can reach a land speed of over... probably having an off day happens to everybody, but here is the American race car. People love the thrill of the... Okay, next up is the Falcon. Oh, all right. Ooh, great Caesar's ghost, what was that? Why, I think we've found the fastest. Let's watch in slow motion.
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0: Blitz. The Blitz. On this episode of Science Stuff, we're examining the fastest things on the planet, like the cheetah. It can reach a land speed of over... Well, probably having an off day happens to everybody, but here is the American race car. People love the thrill of the... Okay, next up is the Falcon. Oh, all right. Oh, great Caesar's ghost, what was that? Why, I think we've found the fastest. Let's watch in slow motion.
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2: Welcome to your Wednesday. Rain returns today. Later this afternoon, could see some showers and storms. Not surprised. Yeah. How you doing, Kelly?
3: Pretty good.
2: Pretty good.
3: Can't complain.
2: Good.
3: Yeah, good night's sleep, couple delicious cups of coffee. I'm ready to roar.
2: Good for you. I've been up since 2 o'clock.
3: Why?
2: I woke up and my nose was kind of running, and then it was just game over. Like, I don't know.
3: Your brain starts cranking.
2: Well, yeah, but it was all, like, nose stuff.
3: Oh, okay.
2: I started sneezing. I don't know about you, but...
3: I forgot to get you a Zyrtec the other day, when I promised.
2: That's all right. I took one this morning.
3: Okay.
2: I couldn't. I'm done. I have to. I have no choice. Yeah. I have to. I've been sneezing. Or I'll lay down, and I'll get that, like, tickle. And it's a couple of those deep sneezes. And once you do that, then your nose is just, like, running.
3: Yeah. So Nora's been up since 2,
2: She's been up since 2. Well, it's funny. She was telling me, we were kind of talking about the week. And she goes, all right, so Thursday and Friday, I'm getting up with you in the morning because I've got my early gym class I signed up for Thursday and Friday. But not tomorrow. And this was last night as we're going to bed. She goes, so don't wake me up tomorrow.
3: Let me sleep.
2: Yeah, but on Thursday or Friday, you can give me a little nudge as you're getting ready to leave. So I get up and go. And of course, I wake her up at 2. We've both been up since 2 a.m.
3: No.
2: I was just a rolling mess, and I felt awful. Sneezing in her ear and sniffling, and yeah, so.
3: And the boys go to school today?
2: Yes. Oh, thank you. I got to text them here in a little bit.
4: I remember last year we called them on the first day.
2: Yeah. I got to wish them big year. Senior year and freshman year in high school. That's a big deal.
3: Yep.
2: That was a big deal.
4: What do you think about starting high school?
2: Excited.
4: Is he excited?
2: Yeah.
4: That's
2: cool. Especially since now that he's gone, he met his teachers, he did the walkthrough, all that kind of stuff. In fact, coming up a little bit later, I want to talk about, there was a story of a guy who remembers going to his freshman year, and the seniors sold him elevator tickets.
4: Ah, yes.
3: Oh, of course.
4: Oh, yeah.
2: And of course, there's no elevator at the school.
4: Right.
2: I didn't have that at my school. The thing, we'll talk about it later, but the thing we had at my school was you were going to get beat up for not wearing the right shoes.
3: Oh.
2: Because you weren't, like, a cool kid. And, you know, I didn't go to the best high school in the area.
3: You do things like pool pass.
2: Or pool pass. And I didn't think that stuff actually happened. So we'll talk about that a little bit later. We got to get to Fest Hole, of course. We have got your one-day passes for Saturday at Louder Than Life. We're going to do that coming up about 7:50 this morning. And that is going to be with headliner Limp Bizkit. I want to go to that show.
3: Yeah?
2: Yeah. Really do. So that will be 7:50 this morning.
4: Yeah, Papa Roach also that night.
2: Oh, that's good. Yeah, that's a good lineup. Thick, how you doing on a Wednesday?
4: I'm good. Started the new season of House of the Dragon last night. First episode was amazing.
2: Good.
4: Dragon Wars are cool.
2: Dragon Wars?
4: Dragon Wars are really cool.
2: Sounds like the name of like a thing you would see at the fair where cars are fighting each other.
4: Dragon Wars?
2: Yeah, Dragon Wars. Or like a drag race?
4: Yeah.
2: That's what it would be. It would be a drag race.
4: All right.
2: Well, good. I'm glad you got a new show to watch. Let's go with Blitz Morning Trivia, Thick.
4: All right, $25 up for grabs to the first person to text in the correct answer. $25 to waterbeds and stuff, that is. Business Insider has ranked the best college towns in America. 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First one to text that in at 800-821-9970. 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
3: There's an accident on 161 eastbound before New Albany Road that has traffic slow from Little Turtle. 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
8: Sports is brought to you by Great Lakes Hyundai. NFL Commissioner Roger Goodell spoke on the league's global growth earlier this week. Goodell said there will eventually be teams located outside the United States. He also added the real possibility of a Super Bowl being played overseas. The NFL will play a record 9 international games this season, including the first ever contest in Australia during week 1. In baseball, the Guardians blew out the San Francisco Giants 8-1 to open their series at Progressive Field. Joe Adell went 3-for-4 with a 3-run homer and 6 runs batted in. The 3-game set continues tonight. The Reds were shut out by the St. Louis Cardinals 3-0 at Great American Ballpark. Andrew Abbott suffered the loss, and Cincinnati has lost 4 of its last 5. The teams meet again this evening. The Clippers destroyed St. Paul 19-3 at Huntington Park. Columbus has won 3 straight and will continue the 6-game series tonight at 7:05. And the Columbus Crew are back home tonight. The club will host CF Montreal at Scott's Miracle-Gro Field. Columbus currently sits 11th in the Eastern Conference. Kickoff is at 7:30. I'm Thick Rick from the Columbus Clipper Sports Desk, powered by Great Lakes Hyundai.
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2: All right, Business Insider decided to rank the best college towns in America. They focused on places where colleges help drive the local economy, culture, and lifestyle. Also factored in population and some other well-known college town rankings. And number one on the list, some people did text in Ohio State. That is not it. Unfortunately, it was Ann Arbor, Michigan.
1: It always is.
2: Is it really?
1: Yeah. Has been for years.
2: No kidding.
1: Years and years.
2: Yep. I did not know that. I don't know.
1: Yeah. It's a great, it's a great town.
3: OU. Aren't they like...
2: Well, that's the biggest party school. That's always the number one ranked.
3: What are you doing?
2: This is just the best college town.
3: Oh, sorry.
2: Yeah. Yeah, Ohio University.
3: I joined late.
2: They party hard down there.
3: Oh, the best college town. Okay, all right.
2: We weren't even in the top 20. Tempe, Arizona was second. Charlottesville, Virginia third. Gainesville and Tallahassee were fourth and fifth.
1: Okay.
2: So, John Morris from Delaware, first one to text in the correct answer, scores $25 to Waterbeds and stuff.
1: Although, you know, obviously small in size compared to, you know, major cities, you want some good food. Ann Arbor's got some great restaurants up there.
2: Honestly, if... You know, Buckeye fans listening can take football out of the equation. I've heard nothing but good things about the University of Michigan.
1: I mean, it's beautiful there. Like I said, the walkability and the food is just, man.
2: Still a little iffy on stepping onto that ground for the first time in my life here.
1: Oh, absolutely. Yeah.
2: It's a weird feeling. It's silly, isn't it?
1: Hey.
2: I'm gonna walk in Michigan. Oh,
1: it took a lot. It took a lot for Nora to convince me to go see Luke Combs. Over at the stadium.
2: Oh, in the horseshoe.
1: Yeah. I was like, I might get struck by lightning the second I walk through the door. We'll see what happens. So, anyways, I saw this list. I thought it was pretty good. I want to see how many you can name out of this top 10. The list is movies that single-handedly revived an actor's career. And there's one that I can think of right off the bat, probably one of the most popular. But they've got a list of 10. See if you can think of any of them.
3: Pulp Fiction.
1: That is the most famous, I would say, of the list. It comes in at number two, but it is probably the most famous. John Travolta getting his career revitalized by Pulp Fiction, without a doubt.
2: I would say Robert Downey Jr. with Iron Man.
1: Number one.
2: Yeah.
1: Number one on the list, Robert Downey Jr.
2: Yeah, he took a dive there for a while.
1: Oh, yeah. Yep. Although, if you haven't seen... I'm pretty sure Kiss Kiss Bang Bang came out before... Iron Man. I might be wrong, but what a great movie if you haven't seen Kiss Kiss Bang Bang. I guess I really never thought about this, but it's true because there was a little bit of like TV acting in there with like moonlighting and things like that. But they give Die Hard credit for revitalizing Bruce Willis's career.
2: Really?
1: Yeah. Yeah, I know he had done some stuff, but yeah, that moonlighting stuff.
3: How about The Wrestler?
2: Oh, absolutely. Mickey Rourke. For sure.
1: 100%. It's number 10 on the list, but it's on there. Yep. I did not realize this. Airplane revitalized Leslie Nielsen's career.
3: Oh, really?
1: Yeah, I guess he had taken a bit of a dive.
2: I was so young, I'd never heard of him before Airplane.
1: Yeah, a lot of people had. That is true. And I guess he was more of a serious actor, too.
2: Oh, really?
1: Yeah, before he took that role. Number 8 on the list, Marlon Brando, The Godfather, gave him a big boost.
3: Yeah.
1: This one, absolutely. Ki-Hoo Kwan, Everything, Everywhere, All at Once. Of course, he was Short Round in the Indiana Jones movies. Went away for a long, long time.
3: Oh, wow.
1: And then won an Academy Award for Everything, Everywhere, All at Once.
3: Huh. Okay.
1: Sean Connery in The Untouchables. I guess after the James Bond thing and kind of went away for a little bit, had the late 80s and came bouncing back with that. I don't know about this one. Keanu Reeves and John Wick. Keanu Reeves kind of had a good thing going.
3: He's always in the ether. He's always there.
1: I don't know.
2: I don't think he ever needed revived.
1: And then finally, this one, this is a pretty big one, too, if you did not really notice or pay attention. Brendan Fraser in The Whale.
3: Yes.
1: That was a huge revival for him and an amazing movie, if you haven't seen it.
2: Yeah, he hadn't done anything for a while.
1: Long time, yeah. He stepped away for a long, long time. So I would watch every single movie on this list. And now I might just have to, Die Hard's a given. I watch that every year. But I'm going to go back and watch some of these for sure. It's 99.7 The Blitz.
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1: Coming up next, we got to get to your not-so-breaking news on a Wednesday morning. And, I'll tell you what, If they can get money out of you, if they can give you a ticket, they're going to do it, even if you die. We'll talk about it in 8 minutes.
0: Traffic Blitz.
3: There's an accident 161 eastbound before New Albany Road. Traffic slow from Little Turtle Way. 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

0: and Thick Rick. Not so breaking news. The news already broke. We're trying to put it back together.
1: All right, our first story takes us over to Indiana University. And Jackson Hahn was a 19-year-old, or is a 19-year-old student. For now, we'll see how long that lasts. He is still a 19-year-old student at Indiana University. And he wanted to head on over to Applebee's. Sometimes you just need to eat good in the neighborhood.
2: That's right.
1: You know, you can get a good deal over there. Get yourself some Southwest egg rolls. Maybe the three for $14.99 or whatever special they're offering. Well, unfortunately, Jackson got frustrated with the service. I guess it was taking a while, wasn't getting his food promptly. Bartender or server wasn't paying enough attention to him. And so he decided to get up and leave and then vented about it on his Instagram story. And, you know, I guess it's your prerogative if you want to leave a review for a place. If you didn't have a great experience, you might not leave the best review. What you probably shouldn't do is jump on the Instagram story and say that you're going to bomb the Applebee's because of the poor service and long wait times. Because, you know, if you do put that on your Instagram story, it's going to get flagged by Meta. It's going to get reported to the FBI National Threat Operations Center, and they're going to call in local authorities, all of which took place. They then evacuated the restaurant for safety concerns and searched the whole place. Thankfully, there was no bomb. And upon tracking Jackson down, he did admit to the post, saying, "Look, I'm just hungry, tired, and upset that I hadn't gotten my food. It was a stupid post, and I wasn't serious." Yeah, well, they don't know that when you put that out on social media. They take those threats kind of seriously. He did not get a slap on the wrist. In fact, he is facing one count of felony intimidation, which can carry up to 3 years in prison.
3: Oh, my gosh.
1: No word from Indiana University yet on whether or not they're going to take any measures or if he's going to remain a student there. Story number two.
2: Wait, what? Do you remember? It reminds me of that story about the Home Depot where the guy told the people in the bathroom, "You all need to get out of here because I'm fixing
1: to
2: blow
1: this place up." Yeah, I'm gonna blow this place up.
2: And they called in a bomb threat.
1: Yep. Sure enough, all he had to do was poop really bad, like Kelly and cream cheese.
2: Hey, that was a private conversation.
1: Do we need to call the authorities here at the radio station?
2: Maybe.
1: Because Kelly's about to blow it up.
2: Oh, so dainty.
1: just a little tweaker. Story number two takes us over to New Zealand. Over in Auckland, they have got themselves the New World Supermarket. That's like their big chain over there. These are nice-looking grocery stores. Not only do they have the grocery store, but they have parking garages next to the grocery store. Now, unfortunately, you do have to pay to use the parking garage, and you're only allowed 90 minutes. I guess because of some of these grocery stores and the allowed area, the parking garages aren't that big, so they kind of want you in and out. Well, a 54-year-old woman went to the supermarket, and unfortunately, while leaving her car, walking to the grocery store, she collapsed. She was having some sort of heart issue, a heart issue serious enough that her father yelled for help. People quickly came over. They put up a privacy screen, and a stranger immediately took control and started performing chest compressions before the emergency bus services could show up. Police did get there, the ambulance arrived, and the person who performed the chest compressions actually saved her life. Paramedics said, "Yeah, you died. You were dead. You had no pulse. We got no readings. This person saved your life." Well, that person, after paramedics showed up, just kind of Homer Simpsoned into a bush. That person disappeared. So the woman's father, Keith Wilkinson, came out and said, "I don't know who you are, person, but thank you so much. You saved my daughter's life. You brought her back from literal death because of what you did." Paramedics were able to take the woman to the hospital where she was checked out, and everything was okay. In fact, because of the quick efforts of this person, she was only in the hospital for about 6 hours. They ran some tests, found out that, yeah, it was kind of a freak little thing. She is on medication now, but she's going to be okay. Now, unfortunately, 6 hours is longer than 90 minutes. which, if you remember, you're only allowed to park your car for 90 minutes inside the grocery store parking lot. So when they went back to get her car, there was the $80 ticket sitting right there.
2: Oh.
1: Yeah, she got herself an $80 breach of notice because, well, her car was in the parking garage too long. They tried to reach out to Smart Compliance Management, the company that handles the parking garage, and got a doctor's note. Literally got a doctor's note. Hey, this person died. Could you cut her a little slack? And they did. They replied with a letter. Smart Compliance Management has been contacted to provide fair and equal opportunity for parking at this car park. This is why a maximum stay time limit applies. Customers are entitled to 90 minutes of parking. Your vehicle is parked for 341 minutes.
2: Oh, my gosh.
1: Having considered your appeal in detail, we have decided to uphold the breach notice as we believe that it was correctly issued in accordance with the terms and conditions advertised within the area concerned.
2: That's cold.
1: Due to the circumstances resulting in the breach notice, we are able to reduce this ticket to a $30 administration fee.
2: Boo! There's no administrating going on there.
1: So, she saved $50 for dying, but she still has to pay
2: $30. $30 for them to print out a ticket.
1: Yep, yeah. $30 for overparking.
2: Oh, gosh.
1: Yeah. Gotta love those companies trying to make that money. So not so breaking
2: You think
1: news.
2: You can die and get out of this fine?
1: Not happening. 99.7 The Blitz.

0: Goose, Kelly, and Thick Rick.
1: I got to give a quick shout out. Scott and Jeff are friends over at Myers Jewelers.

We were there yesterday because we are now in the process of checking off all the finalizing of things for the wedding as we are, what, 2 weeks and 2 days, 16 days away from the wedding. And so, you know, we paid off the

0: It's an insane expense for something you rarely look at right. after your wedding.
1: And don't get me wrong, I think they're completely valuable, and I'm not, you know, demonizing what they do. It's just that's not what I want to spend our money on. Because again, I don't need a big photo album of wedding pictures and 47 stances on a bridge. No, just I want my friends taking pictures and upload them to a file.
0: I love it.
1: We did go to Myers Jewelers, and the one thing that I did want to do was, when my mom passed, she had one ring that had some little diamond nubbins.
2: Chips.
1: Yeah, little diamond chips in it. And I wanted to get Nora's wedding band made out of the diamonds from that ring. And Myers Jewelers, they do custom jewelry there, and so I took the ring, and they said, absolutely, we can do that. And so what they do is, they kept Nora's engagement ring. Because her diamond kind of sits up a little bit. And so for the band, they wanted to make it snug. They wanted to make it kind of fit. The problem was her ring was a unique shape, so the guy couldn't get a proper CAD design, computer design, to then show us what the wedding band would look like. The only thing he could do was make a mold. So they made a purple plastic mold of what the band would look like. So we went in yesterday to take a look at it. Nora did not like it at all.
2: Oh, no.
0: Oh, I'm so glad you got a chance to sort of
1: Here's the thing. And I must say this. I'm very proud of Nora for what she did. It took a little nudge, but I'm very proud of her for saying no.
0: Yeah.
1: Because she would never. She'd have been like, okay, yeah, that's fine. I'll take it. And Scott was like, no. If you don't like it, we're not doing it. I don't care that we made the mold. It's not that big of a deal. I was the one, actually. I was like, they worked so hard on this. They handmade you a mold, and you're turning them down. But then I said, absolutely not. If you don't like it, don't do it. So we found a different band that we bought, and then we're going to use the diamonds from my mom to make, like, little earrings or a necklace or something like that.
0: I think that's nice.
1: Yeah, so at least we'll use the diamonds. But, yeah, shout out to them for what they did. I got my wedding band. They bought the gold from the ring from my mom, which actually paid for my wedding band. My wedding band was free.
0: Wow.
1: Yeah, so.
2: Oh, that's cool.
1: Yeah.
0: This is really happening.
1: I know, right?
2: Too late to turn back.
1: We were talking about
2: all
1: that
2: yesterday. On
1: yeah, we were talking about that yesterday. I was like, is it too late, though?
0: It's not. It's never too late until after you say your vows.
1: So we sign. Yeah. Yeah, we got the marriage license officially.
0: Yeah, no, it's happening.
1: It's all there.
0: I'd say two thumbs up on this match. You guys are a good match.
1: We're definitely not playing that.
2: No?
1: No.
2: What are you going to walk down the aisle to?
1: Actually, we found... you're going to hate it. But we found... we found a wedding version of Hail to the Victors that we're walking down the aisle to. There's an actual wedding version of it.
0: Oh, that's great.
1: Yep. So we're going to walk down the aisle to that.
2: Really? But,
1: yeah.
2: Yeah.
1: Absolutely.
0: Violins.
1: I gotta pull it up now. Yeah, it's funny because it's got a mix of that in there. It's got the dun-dun, but it ties into dun-dun. Yeah, it kind of mixes the two together.
3: Oh, hell no.
1: So, yeah, once again, shout out to Scott and Jeff and everyone on Myers Jewelers for what they did. So, so kind.
0: I hope nobody throws out an OH.
1: I mean, you could.
0: That'd be terrible.
2: There will be a few people there that will say I.O.
0: No, you can't do that. That's an absolute... no, you cannot.
1: I mean, it'd be kind of fun. You could do that, and then we're going to start a hail cheer, and then we can just go back and forth.
2: We will be outnumbered.
1: Oh.
2: By far. Come on, yeah.
1: Not really.
2: Really?
1: No. Oh, well, let's see. So, what, five, six of you?
2: Yeah, we're going to be outnumbered.
1: Seven of you, and then there's... well, but then we would start, and then I'd have a set of cousins that would be like, go green, go white. We'd be like, F you, no one cares. Like... no one cares what state.
2: Well, okay, so, but the next day we're going to go watch the game
1: at
2: the sports bar. Is it all right to wear Buckeye gear in there?
1: Of course it is.
2: Will there be other people wearing Buckeye gear?
1: Probably not.
2: No?
1: No.
2: Okay.
1: I think it'll be pretty empty in there.
2: What if I yell OH in there?
1: No one will care.
2: Okay.
1: Yeah.
2: Just wondering.
1: Yeah.
2: Just want to make sure. You know,
1: yeah, because Michigan game's
2: I know how, like, Philadelphia is when it comes to NFL games. So.
1: I bet it's going to be fairly empty. Not nearly as busy it would be if, like, one of the home teams.

0: playing.
1: Right.
0: So, but okay. That isn't until the evening.
1: And they will show Buckeye game there.
0: Yeah.
1: Okay.
0: They'll put on it.
2: Yeah, I feel like you're being really weird about this Michigan Ohio thing.
0: Yeah.
1: Is it though, really?
2: Yeah.
0: Yeah.
2: I think you are being a little like sensitive, but too sensitive.
0: Yeah.
2: Like it's not a big deal.
0: It's not that big of a deal.
1: Well, none of it bothers me. I just want to know, you know. I've never been there before.
0: That's like saying I can't go to the Buffalo Wild Wings on 5th Street and have them turn on the Michigan game. They're going to turn. It's a business. They're going to turn on the Michigan game. And we know these people. We've been going there for years. Okay. They're friends of ours. So, yeah, they'll do whatever we want.
1: I'm just checking, man. You never know. Yeah. People can get really,
2: you know,
0: taking
2: it
0: a little too seriously.
1: Well, a lot of people do take it too seriously.
0: Well, F them. They're stupid.
1: I understand.
0: If they take it that seriously, they're stupid.
1: I don't disagree with you at all.
0: And I will fist fight anyone for you that says anything else.
1: I'm not worried about that.
0: Until they put on a gun. Then you're on your own. And good luck.
1: Now, that would be over the top.
0: It's all over the top.
1: I know, it is. Believe me,
0: anyways.
1: I get it. I am. It's not me that's over the top. I'm worried about other people being over the top.
0: Nothing to worry about.
1: All right.
0: Yeah, we like all these people. So, yeah. Again, finally, thank you to Myers. Shout out to them. 99.7 The Blitz.
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2: 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They are getting absolutely hammered and canceled over the death of Hayden Panettiere.
0: I read something about this, yeah.
2: Yeah, it's pretty interesting. I want to see what you think about it coming up next.
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2: All right, we have an accident, 161 eastbound, west of New Albany Row. We have some traffic on 161 eastbound between 62 and Beach Row as normal. So that is a little bit of a heavy area right now. 33 west, slow as you pass Canal Winchester, headed toward the southeast outer belt. 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
13: all right, I'm listening.
11: The three things you need to know before you go.
14: A driver who came to a dead stop in the middle of 670 near the Neal Avenue exit on Monday evening caused a huge crash, several close calls. ODOT yesterday shared this video, which we've all, and probably everybody's seen it by now. Yes. It was all over social media yesterday afternoon. The car stops on the freeway and just sits there. Multiple other drivers were able to come to a stop behind the car safely. Others were swerving into the left and right lanes. Then a tanker has to swerve to the right to avoid everything.
15: That could have been so bad.
14: What was in the tanker? Like gasoline? Like, who knows?
15: It looked like a gas tanker for sure.
14: And then eventually somebody slams into the situation, causing others to rear-end the cars in front of them. But of course, the driver of the initial vehicle that stopped just pulls away without damage, drives off. That person's not been identified or cited yet, but the driver of the car that was unable to stop in time and started the chain reaction rear endings was cited for driving without a license.
15: Oh, no.
14: So that vehicle was impounded, and that person's in some trouble. But, yeah, I
15: whoever that was should lose their license forever. You have to do nothing but take the bus or the Reebok Express. That is it.
14: I can't figure out what's going on. If they were missing an exit, they never took that exit because they went driving off on 670.
15: Well, didn't you say it looked like a brake check situation?
14: I thought.
15: Oh, you did. Yeah, you said. Okay, yeah.
14: Was this somebody who was angry and like brake checked to a stop? Because the person, I don't know if it was a guy or a girl, but didn't move.
15: Yeah, they just sat there.
14: Unbelievable. It's just a very weird thing.
15: And it's so weird to say again.
14: Again.
15: Like, what?
14: Yes. Again.
15: How is there more than one report of someone coming to a complete stop on a highway?
14: So crazy. Well, we're learning more about how this Penn State cocaine trafficking situation was brought down. Apparently, back in 2024, investigators got a tip about a frat bro named Thomas Robinson, who went by the name T-Rob. That's embarrassing.
15: Of course he did.
14: So T-Rob was... apparently selling drugs through Snapchat and receiving payment through Venmo.
15: Why would you keep a digital transaction of that, you idiot?
14: I don't know, man. Was it public? Could we see all the transactions on the feed?
15: Yes.
14: But anyway.
15: What is the reason? Everyone's just putting snowflakes and straws.
14: Yeah, yes.
15: Snow mountains.
13: Magic 8-Ball.
15: Magic 8-Ball, yes.
14: Pill. Yes. So agents stormed his bedroom in 2024 at the Delta Upsilon house, found all kinds of drugs in there, pills, a handgun. They arrested him. And since then, for the last 2 years, he's been cooperating in the investigation, which led to the arrest of 13 others, including his own dad.
13: Turn state's evidence on everybody.
15: He better not go to jail.
14: Oh, he's going to get in
15: trouble. They better keep him separated.
14: Yep.
15: Ooh.
14: Yeah. Well, let's talk about this Neutrogena situation. They are getting hammered online since the death of actress Hayden Panettiere. In her memoir, which was released earlier this year, she said that she had a contract, was the face of Neutrogena for about 10 years. She appeared in numerous ad campaigns until she was on a talk show. I think she was on Live with Kelly and Michael at the time.
15: Okay.
14: And she ended up speaking about how she'd been treated for postpartum depression. Hayden Panettiere says that the company informed her that she had violated a morality clause and they were planning to drop her over this interview about postpartum depression. Her attorney informed them that is illegal. You can't do that. So they apparently honored the rest of her year-long contract and then did not renew. And so it was allegedly over this postpartum depression treatment. So people are raging against Neutrogena on their socials. If you check out any of their posts, comment section, it's just riddled with just criticism and anger and we're boycotting, etc.
15: Now, the only thing I will say is the lawyer came out, said you can't do that. And they fulfilled the contract.
14: They fulfilled the contract and didn't pick her up again.
15: If they then decided to move on to a new face of Neutrogena, then they decided to move on.
14: I mean, you can say that, but the PR of it all is
15: going
14: to sink you.
15: Yeah.
14: And Neutrogena hasn't made a comment yet. I am assuming they're going to be forced to here soon make some kind of comment because there are thousands and thousands. They are getting ratioed harder than anything I've seen lately.
15: And not to mention, and again, I'm not picking on a woman who has passed, but she obviously had other issues besides postpartum depression.
14: Right.
15: Did Neutrogena find out about drug use and
14: maybe things
15: like that?
14: It's just the thing is, this is a bullet train and you can't stop it by justifying your actions.
15: The information is coming out at a terrible time.
14: Yeah. Yes. Yeah. That's right. All right. Those are your three things.
15: All right. Coming up next. How's that data center coming along over by you, Kelly?
14: Oh, the data center, everything's ticking along. Data center, Intel, everything's moving and grooving and being worked on, et cetera.
15: Well, there is a new campaign because we've heard a lot about data centers popping up, and one of the big issues is electrical and water use and the use of natural resources because they have to keep all these computers cooled and things like that. Well, there is a new campaign to help out the data centers. You can send them your pee. We'll talk about it in about 3.5 minutes. 99.7 The Blitz. Cut my

0: Goose, Kelly, and Thick Rick in the Morning Blitz.
1: Well, everyone's talking about the data centers, and they're popping up everywhere. One of the biggest problems is the natural resources that they use, mainly a lot of water, because they have to keep the servers from overheating, so they have to pump a ton of water through these huge data centers.
2: And FYI, most all the neighbors are on wells. Like, we're on a well. So that really impacts the water table and things like that.
1: Yeah, right. Well, here's the deal. Beverage maker Liquid Death has partnered with Garage Beer, another drink maker, and Jason Kelsey, of course, one of the famous Kelsey brothers. And they have created a commercial for a campaign to help out data centers. Well, they actually made a commercial. 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
2: 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They want us all to join together, have yourself a liquid death or a garage beer, fill that bladder up,
3: wow,
2: and then empty it out and send it to an AI data center so they can use it to help cool their servers. In fact, if you jump online, they are selling pee collecting mugs for $18.
1: Wow.
2: They actually have sealable mugs that you can buy.
1: Now, is... Okay. Oh, can you get in trouble for creating a hazmat situation?
2: Now, does the whole thing sound like a joke? Well, it is, obviously.
1: Darn it.
2: They do not want you sending over your pee. But they have a whole website, liquiddeath.com, right there.
3: And you can really buy the mug?
2: Yeah, $18. It looks like a mason jar with a lid with a handle. And it says data center coolant right on there.
1: Oh, my gosh. I feel like that's so dangerous. I mean, what are they going to get in trouble for that? Because people are going to do it.
2: You know?
1: Here, cool your data center with this, you jags.
2: Now, here's the thing.
3: Jags.
2: Right below, right on the section where you can click on buy the Liquid Death Garage Beer Data Center Coolant Collector, the mug that you can buy for $18, which, by the way, is sold out right now.
1: Oh, my gosh.
2: There is a button. There's a button that says notify me when available.
1: Oh.
2: Directly below that, it says mailing your pee to AI data centers has never been easier with these limited edition resealable jars. Just fill these and send to your data center your choice. Also works for drinking your favorite beverage as well. The suits want us to tell you to please don't actually send your pee.
1: Okay.
2: Says it right on there.
1: The suits.
2: So they've really? Got a disclaimer.
1: Okay.
2: They do not want you to do it. If you decide to do it, you might get in trouble. You're on your own for that one. But they do provide a sealable container for your data center coolant known as your pee. So enjoy.
1: Jagweed.
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1: It's an accident, 161 eastbound west of New Albany Road. We have some traffic on 71 north from Frank Road to 70. 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
7: Sports is brought to you by Great Lakes Hyundai. NFL Commissioner Roger Goodell spoke on the league's global growth earlier this week. Goodell said there will eventually be teams located outside the United States. He also added the real possibility of a Super Bowl being played overseas. The NFL will play a record 9 international games this season, including the first ever contest in Australia during week one. In baseball, the Guardians blew out the San Francisco Giants 8-1 to open their series at Progressive Field. Joe Adell went 3-for-4 with a 3-run homer and 6 runs batted in. The 3-game set continues tonight. The Reds were shut out by the St. Louis Cardinals 3-0 at Great American Ballpark. Andrew Abbott suffered the loss, and Cincinnati has lost 4 of its last 5. The teams meet again this evening. The Clippers destroyed St. Paul 19-3 at Huntington Park. Columbus has won 3 straight and will continue the 6-game series tonight at 7:05. And the Columbus Crew are back home tonight. The club will host CF Montreal at Scott's Miracle-Gro Field. Columbus currently sits 11th in the Eastern Conference. Kickoff is at 7:30. I'm Thick Rick from the Columbus Clippers Sports Desk, powered by Great Lakes Hyundai.
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1: It's a Wednesday, which means it's time to visit one of our favorite websites. That would be Fessel, where people jump online and anonymously admit things they've done. You can do the same at 800-821-9970 if you would like. Like this person who says, I don't like my neighbor. Each night I walked my dog down our street. I paused outside their house and turned their TV off through the front window with our spare universal remote. One afternoon I came home to find their TV out by the garbage. We now have a new bedroom TV.
2: Oh my gosh.
1: They thought the TV was broken, so they just threw it out.
3: Oh, that is crazy. I've seen people do that with being able to connect to people's Bluetooth and turn their speakers on and off.
1: Yep.
3: You can really cause some mayhem in people's lives.
1: Mess with people for sure. Found this one. When vacuuming the porch, if my children have not put their shoes onto the rack, then I put them on separate random places. It hasn't altered their behavior at all. They would rather spend an age hunting for their shoes than take a few seconds to put them on the rack. Those are my two boys. I swear they would do that. They would not learn. They would just hunt the house for their shoes and continue to do it.
3: It's not a big enough consequence.
1: Right.
3: Like, you want me to change, you have to make it very difficult on me.
1: Start putting them on the roof.
3: Yeah, there you go.
1: I'm going to start. You remember when Walter White got angry and threw the pizza on the roof of the house? I'm just going to start chucking their shoes up on the roof. You want them, go get them.
4: Tie the laces together, throw them up my tree.
1: This person admits... That little quiver a nanosecond before you sneeze is absolute heaven. I'm addicted. In fact, I'm now finding ways to try and make myself sneeze several times a day. Now, I agree. Let me tell you. Up until about a year ago, I always said sneezing was tied for the second best feeling in the entire world. We all know what number one is. And number two was either Q-tips in the ear or a good sneeze. But now that I'm suffering from allergies, I'm kind of over it.
3: It makes me feel... It upsets my internal balance because I sneeze so much that every time I sneeze, it cuts a little piece of me away.
1: I've gotten to that point. I've gotten to that point where I'm kind of over it.
3: Oh, I'm over it, too. I hate it.
1: I don't want it anymore. Because now it's not just a good sneeze. Now it's a sneeze or a couple of them followed by, like, a really stuffy nose.
3: Yes.
1: And then, look in the garbage can this morning. I've probably already blown my nose seven times this morning. over it. Yep. This person admits, I was 43 years old when I learned that not tested on animals was an animal's rights notice. Not a warning not to wash my dog with this particular shampoo because they weren't sure how it could react with the dog.
3: Oh, that's funny. I can see getting confused by that. I guess in a way.
1: Yeah.
3: Don't put this blush on your dog. It's not been tested on animals.
1: This person admits my husband is obsessed with World War II. So his idea of sexting usually involves World War II somehow.
3: Oh no!
1: His most recent one. I can't wait to send my Panzers through your Ardennes. I love him, but his flirting is terrible. Panzers.
3: I really wouldn't even understand that.
1: Right. I don't even know if I said those words correctly. That's how stupid I am. I could be completely misreading those World War II words.
3: No, half that whole sentence is needs to be looked up in a dictionary.
1: I can't wait to put my Grenadilla in your missile.
3: Mm-mm.
1: No. I have no idea.
4: Here comes my bomb.
1: My bamboo. That's what I was saying.
3: Mussolini or... Wait a minute. I don't even think I could... come up with any type of World War II reference that doesn't have to do with Nazis or Mussolini.
1: Yeah, see, I would probably go, I would
3: French
1: probably
3: occupation.
1: Say...
3: I'm going to occupy your...
1: Oh, I'm going to occupy your Frenchhood.
3: Right. There we go. Hey, we're spitballing here.
1: Yeah, I'm going to go straight D-Day on your Normandy beach. Bow!
4: About to drop the big one.
1: Yeah.
3: Oh, boy.
1: You call it a landing strip. I call it a Hitler stash.
4: Oh, my.
1: No? Okay, never mind. Finally.
3: Now you've ruined the mood.
1: Did I go too far?
3: Yes.
1: Too far.
4: No more.
5: I want to eat your crumpets.
1: No. All right, never mind. Moving on. Finally, this person says...
3: Why'd you bring Strong Bad into the equation?
1: That's a good question. That was my attempt at a German accent, okay, and I went straight Strong Bad. Yeah. It didn't work at all. This person says, I was inspired by Shirley Manson from Garbage saying she had pooped on a cheating boyfriend's breakfast cereal. So I wanted to do the same. However, I missed and I pooped all over the floor. He still got what he deserved, though.
3: Either way, you got to clean it up.
1: Yeah. They got to clean it up.
3: Yeah. That's right.
1: Was it a glass table? Oh, that's really German. Never mind. Now we're going back to German World War II sexting. Okay, never mind. That's your fest hole. If you're looking to kill some time, visit at work today.
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1: All right, coming up next on a Wednesday morning, we have got your passes for Louder Than Life. Today, we are going to do tickets for Saturday with headliners Limp Bizkit. You want to go? We're going to hook you up.
0: Traffic Blitz.
3: It's an accident 161 westbound at Little Turtle Way, an accident 270 east at Alum Creek Drive. We have some traffic on 70 west from Alum Creek Drive to the east side split. 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
3: All week, we've got your single day tickets for Louder Than Life going down September 17th through the 20th in Louisville, Kentucky, Howling Festival grounds. Today, we've got a pair of tickets for Saturday. Headliner Limp Bizkit is going to be on that show. If you want to go, 800-821-9970. We're going to play another Rock and Rumble. And I'll put out the same warning I did when we played yesterday. Almost always when we play Rock and Rumble, one of us is nice enough to say, you know what? You both get tickets. Well, unfortunately, this week we only have a pair of tickets for Louder Than Life. So, yeah, someone's going to win and someone's going to lose. That's just the way it is.
4: Choose correctly. Wisely.
3: Where's that from? Choose wisely.
4: Choose wisely.
3: Oh,
4: May the odds ever be in your favor?
3: No, Indiana Jones and the Last Crusade when they're picking the Holy Grails.
5: Yes.
3: The knight says, choose wisely. Yeah. Blitz, hi, who's this? Hello.
5: Anybody there?
3: Hello, I can hear you.
6: Yeah.
3: Oh, there you are.
5: No.
3: Or not. Blitz, hi, who's this?
6: This is Anthony.
3: Anthony, what's going on, man? How are you on a Wednesday?
6: Good, how are you?
3: Not too bad. Thanks for asking. Anthony, you called in first. Your choice. Do you want to be represented by Goose or Kelly?
6: I'm going with Goose.
3: Hey, my man. Tony! Or do you prefer Anthony? Do people call you Tony?
6: Anthony.
3: All right, Anthony.
4: Let's yeah, Anthony, okay?
3: Okay, Kelly.
4: I would have known that had you chosen me, but I guess you're screwed, Tony.
3: Calm your boobs. Blitz, hi, who's this?
6: Hopefully Goose.
7: Is it Jen?
3: I'm sorry?
5: Jen.
3: Jen. All right, Jen. Yeah. You are with Kelly today. We've got a battle of the sexes going on. Jen, Anthony, you guys hang on 1 second. Kelly and I are going to go head-to-head here in a Rock and Rumble. Thick, what is today's category?
5: TV themes.
3: TV themes.
4: Oh, boy.
3: Okay.
5: I'll play the theme.
3: This will yell out the answer.
5: Yep, first one to get it.
3: All right.
5: How's your brain, Kelly?
4: Not good.
5: No?
4: No, it's okay. I'm ready. Just get this over with.
5: Too much cream cheese?
4: Yeah, too much cream cheese.
3: See, she's already making excuses.
4: I'm addled with cream cheese. Okay, let's go.
5: All right, here we go. First one.
8: Keeping your head above water.
4: What was this?
8: Making a way that you can.
9: Temporary layoffs.
4: Good times.
5: Yes.
8: Good times.
9: Scratching and surviving.
5: Dynamite.
4: Yeah.
5: All right, here we go. Second one.
4: Mr. Rogers.
5: Whoa. Damn.
3: I was just about to say it, but you got it. Yeah.
5: All right.
3: Batman.
4: Batman.
5: Oh. All right.
3: Wow.
5: I was like, I looked down and like, oh, Goose has to get this.
3: Yeah, you're not getting me on 1960s,
5: but she
3: Batman.
5: Was, I mean, it almost.
3: It was quick.
5: I was impressed. All right.
4: General Hospital.
5: I understand why you said Dallas as I heard it. Yeah. Next one.
3: Sanford and Son.
5: Yes.
4: Oh.
5: Good one going here. It's 3-2, Kelly. Ready?
3: Next game.
4: Nope. Jeopardy. Oh, no. Of course not. Wheel of Fortune. $100,000 pyramid.
3: Hollywood Squares.
4: Nope. True. To tell the truth. It's an old one.
3: Yeah, Match Game.
5: It's older than all of the ones you've named.
4: It is.

0: Shut up, Kelly. The couple show. It's the couple show.
1: Oh,
0: it's where they match
1: yes,
0: up.
1: Yes.
0: It's the couple show. What the F is the name of the couple show?
1: Where they got to answer questions
0: yes.
1: about each other.
0: Yes, match game.
1: No.
0: Newlywed game.
1: Yeah. No.
0: What?
2: No.
1: Oh, that's what I thought you were That's what I thought.
2: Come on. You're so close.
0: The Newlywed Show.
2: No.
1: Okay.
0: The Wedding Game.
1: What's the one where they have the three guys and the girl has to ask them questions?
0: The Dating Game.
1: Yes.
2: Oh, my God.
1: We helped each other on that.
0: Yeah. Did you know? Were you just helping me or no?
1: No, it wasn't. No, I really couldn't remember the name of it.
0: Yeah.
2: No, she thought it was Newlywed Game.
1: Yeah.
2: She just couldn't think of it until you said it. All right.
0: She said the three girls. And the guy.
2: You know? That was right.
0: Yep.
2: All right, you ready for the next one?
0: Yes.
2: Are you sure?
0: I think so.
2: I'm exhausted from that one.
0: Ran out of show. Don't make it a game show because we ran out of game shows.
2: Right,
0: Press Your Luck is about the only thing we didn't name.
2: All right, here we go. Ready?
1: If you've ever won, WKRP in Cincinnati.
2: Yes.
1: Yeah. Whatever became of me.
2: Here we go.
0: Nubby Show.
2: Yeah. We are tied. Whoever gets this wins.
1: Oh, no.
2: Ready?
1: Ready. Oh, I got Walking Dead.

0: if there was ever a time for us to have two pair, this would have been. That was a great competition.
1: Yeah, it was.
2: Oh, Jen. Okay,
1: Jen, you got the tickets. Anthony, I failed you. I'm sorry.
3: That's okay. Thank you.
1: I mean, granted, 7 out of the 9 were before I was even born, but that's okay.
0: Yeah, you were tied.
1: Anyways. Anthony, thanks.
3: I was in incarceration last time, though, so.
1: Good. Okay, good. I'm glad you got something. Thank you so much, Anthony. Jen, congratulations. 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

0: Kelly and Thick Rick on the Blitz.
1: Well, Hilliard School is back at it today. My stepsons I would assume they're now for the first day of school. A senior and a freshman. It's so crazy to think two high schoolers.
2: Yeah.
1: In the house.
2: How about that?
1: Yeah, that's just insane to me. But
3: then you look at the empty refrigerator.
1: All the time.
4: Man,
1: cannot
3: teenage boys food are unbelievable.
1: The house.
2: I mean, when you had to resort to eating a Go-Gurt for breakfast yesterday, which I thought was so funny, and there's a picture of it on our Blitz Facebook page, I thought, yeah, you're suffering the effects of teenage boys.
1: Which, by the way, was a Go-Gurt I had to grab at Sheetz on Roberts Road on my drive to work
2: because
1: we had nothing in the house.
3: Oh. Right.
2: Wasn't even a house Go-Gurt.
1: That was not a house Go-Gurt, no. That was this little pouch smoothie thing they had at Sheetz, and I was like, I just need something.
2: You gotta have something.
1: Why? Because all my breakfast food is gone! obviously the senior has been through it, senior year for the freshman. I texted him this morning and I said, you know, welcome to high school. You know, this is it. What are you in for? And luckily, you know, we moved, obviously. Last year was their first year in Hilliard schools, and anytime you go to a new school. So I'm glad he got a year under his belt. He got into eighth grade, met some friends, didn't just jump into a new high school. That could be a little bit more difficult. Yeah. You know, same thing with the older one. He didn't jump into senior year and have to join all the people that have gone to school forever enjoying their last year of high school together. He had his junior year to make friends and things like that. So I think they're going to be okay. But I was reading something online where someone was talking about back to school and goes, man, I remember my freshman year. I spent $20 buying elevator passes from two seniors. There was no elevator in our school.
3: Yeah, that happened at Grove City.
1: Did it really?
3: Oh, yeah. We had a, in the Commons, which is like where everybody sits, like with the cafeteria, where everybody eats lunch and all that. And they also had study halls in there. There's a senior balcony. So once you were a senior, you were allowed up on the balcony to eat lunch or study hall, whatever. But when you're brand new to the school, you may not know that. So they would sell passes to the balcony.
1: The senior balcony.
3: Yes.
1: Okay.
3: And that got you nowhere.
1: Right. See,
3: you
1: mine
3: up that
1: was
3: steps, got sent right back down.
1: I grew up on just a block north of 8 Mile, and you know, obviously 8 Mile became famous from the Eminem movie. But 8 Mile literally is the dividing line between what is considered Detroit and all the other suburbs. And so the school I went, where I grew up, Oak Park, technically I was Oak Park Schools, a block north of the Detroit dividing line. So I didn't grow up in the best neighborhood. Let's just put it that way. And the big thing for us after leaving eighth grade and going through the summer was, you're going to get beat up for wearing the wrong shoes. Because if you weren't a cool kid, then the seniors were going to beat the crap out of you. So that's what we walked into. There were no like pranks about buying elevator passes or what was the other one? Pool passes.
2: That's, yeah, I remember
1: things
2: that.
1: Like that.
2: And there are some schools that have natatoriums and pools. DeSales did not.
1: Right. And so I want to know, because I didn't have any of that. What was that? Was there anything that seniors did to freshmen? Did you sell the elevator passes? Did you sell the pool passes? That little prank or razz or initiation? 800-821-9970. Because, I didn't have any of that. A senior balcony, that's a good one.
3: Yeah.
1: Did the teachers say anything? Did the word get around, or was it just kind of on the DL?
3: Oh, I never heard about anybody getting in trouble for it.
1: Okay.
3: You know.
1: Because I would imagine someone could get in trouble.
3: Oh, yeah. I suppose if you bought one and found out it was, you know, a prank, you could go tell on

0: a person.
1: Yeah.
0: If you're a freshman, are you going to go tell on a senior?
1: I mean,
0: over 50 cents?
1: Probably not. Probably not. You probably don't want that hassle.
0: Yeah.
1: Did your school have one, though?
0: It's kind of like hazing, but nonviolent.
1: Well, right. Yeah, exactly.
0: You know.
2: How about like a fake map of the school for freshmen?
1: That would be a good one. Yeah. Oh, just put everything like on backwards.
2: Yeah.
1: That's a real. I like that one.
2: Hallways and overly complicated.
1: Do up a little drawing, print a few off, and hand them to a select few freshmen where they then are just walking backwards throughout the entire school. Did your school have its own little initiation razzing for the freshmen? 800-821-9970-997 The Blitz.
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2: There's an accident 161 westbound at Little Turtle Way that has traffic slow from 62. An accident on the 270 eastbound ramp to Alum Creek Drive. We have an accident on 161 east west of New Albany Road on the left berm. 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
10: The three things you need to know before you go.
13: Officials have identified a man who shot and killed himself during a confrontation with police at Sharon Woods Metro Park on Saturday. Genoa Township Police say 28-year-old Galen Pinchot shot himself after officers tried for 45 minutes to get him to surrender. Police had followed his vehicle into the park after a woman reported that he sexually assaulted her. The police chief says an officer fired a shot at Pinchot, but he did take his own life. Frank Beard, the drummer for ZZ Top for 56 years, has died. He was 77 years old. Beard was on hospice care for an undisclosed illness and died at his ranch in Richmond, Texas, surrounded by family. He was actively playing with the band until dropping off the tour early this month due to health issues. His death leaves singer, guitarist, and ZZ Top founder Billy Gibbons as the only remaining member from the band's most successful decades.
14: Man.
13: Bassist singer Dusty Hill died in 2021. Uber Eats partnering with a drone company called Zipline and is promising lightning fast food delivery once it's up and running. They are starting in Dallas and Houston by this year, the end of this year. And they say their goal is 1 million drone deliveries per day by the end of 2029.
14: Wow.
13: Zipline's drones are expected to cut delivery times to 5 to 10 minutes and reach beyond dense cities. Right now, Uber's building software to decide which orders go by drone and which will go with human couriers. Now, the interesting part of the story is right now, Zipline, the drone company, is focused on delivering medical supplies in countries like Rwanda. But they're making a hard shift toward moving food and retail goods for companies like Walmart and Chipotle and now Uber.
14: I wonder where they're going to make more money.
15: Yeah.
13: Is that insane?
15: Are we going to be expected to tip the drone?
14: Valid question.
13: I don't know.
15: I bet there will be a tip spot on the drone.
14: Yeah, probably.
15: No, you're not going to tip.
14: Yep.
15: Not a drone. No.
13: All right, those are your three things.
14: Coming up next, it's always nice when your power plant, when your nuclear power plant automatically does a manual shutdown because the control rod falls into the reactor core.
13: Oops.
14: Yeah, I'm about to read you a very scientific paragraph that you're not going to understand, but, you know, made my butthole pucker a little bit. We'll get into it in about 3.5 minutes, 997 The Blitz.

0: with Goose, Kelly, and Thick Rick on the Blitz.
1: I don't understand 90% of the words in this article, but what I do understand is a nuclear power plant had to manually shut itself down because three control rods dropped into the reactor core. I've seen enough movies talking about reactor cores and what happens when there's an issue with the reactor core, and it's not good. At 9:47 a.m. Thursday, Unit 1 at Mode 1 was at 100% power when the manual procedure was conducted by operators with Florida Power and Light. The trip was uncomplicated with all systems responding normally post-trip. Operation stabilized the plant in Mode 3. Decay heat is being removed from discharging steam to the main condenser using the turbine bypass valves and main feed water. Unit 2 was not affected.
2: Wow.
1: Again, no idea what any of that means.
2: Have you seen The China Syndrome? The old movie with Jane Fonda?
1: No, I have not.
2: Jack Lemmon. Oh! It's really good. And
1: does it deal with reactor cores overheating?
2: It does.
1: It's
2: a nuclear power plant, California. It's really good. I think it's Michael Douglas's first movie.
1: Okay.
2: It's really, really good.
1: Control rods, which are movable components made from neutron-absorbing materials, are used in reactors to regulate the rate of nuclear fission. When they go into the reactor core, they absorb enough free neutrons to stop a chain reaction, and the reactor shuts down. This facility generates... Here, let me give you an idea of what could have happened due to this nuclear power plant and the reactor core overheating. The facility generates approximately 2 gigawatts of emissions. Not quite the 1.0 gigawatts needed to send the DeLorean back in time, but it's still a lot. You don't want that kind of nuclear power plant shutting down unexpectedly.
2: I think that we have 2 planned nuclear power plants being built soon in Ohio.
1: Really?
2: Yeah.
1: Why did I not know that?
2: Yep, Meigs County and Pike County.
1: Okay, well.
2: So, something.
1: Well, here we go. Just to let everyone know, kind of as Doug said in layman's terms, everyone almost died. I mean, you don't want.
2: You can't mess with the core. If there's anything I know about a nuclear power plant.
1: You can't mess with the core. We do not have Batman ready to scoop that thing up and fly it out over the ocean so it explodes out there and not right on top of us.
3: Did you watch Chernobyl?
1: No. Yeah. I mean, I know the story. Yeah. I don't think you can still go to Chernobyl.
3: You might be right.
1: I don't know. Anyways, as of right now, crisis averted, but I guarantee it's not going to be the last time this happens.
3: No, it won't. It definitely won't.
1: Will not be at all.
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2: I heard you try to one-up my China syndrome with a Chernobyl.
3: I wasn't saying it was better. I just wondered if he saw it. That's all.
2: I'm always in competition over here.
3: I know.
1: It's got nothing.
3: But you're not competitive.
1: It's got nothing on the Dark Knight Returns. Both of those have nothing on the Dark Knight Returns. Are you going to put Tom Hardy as Bane in there? I mean, come on.
3: Yeah. Is there a nuclear reactor meltdown in that?
1: You didn't see Dark Knight Returns?
3: No.
2: It's not my favorite.
1: No, not at all. I mean, the Dark Knight is much better.
2: But it's not my favorite.
1: No, not at all. Dark Knight is much, much better. But it's a decent one.
2: Like Bane. I think that's my problem.
1: It's better than the George Clooney Batman with Mr. Freeze. Yeah. Arnold Schwarzenegger. And Poison Ivy. Most certainly better than that.
2: Okay.
3: Was pretty lame, wasn't it?
1: Oh, so bad. Bat nipples? Yeah, no.
2: Bat nipples.
1: But Jim Carrey did a great Riddler.
3: He was incredible.
1: Yeah. Anyways, moving on. Coming up next, what are we doing? Oh, you're not so breaking news. You ever been stabbed and didn't know it?
2: No.
3: I don't think so.
2: I don't think.
1: Okay. Well, I got a story for you coming up in about 8 minutes.
0: Traffic Blitz.
2: Debris on 270 North, south of East Broad Street. Traffic slow from Livingston Avenue. There's an accident 161 westbound at Little Turtle Way. Traffic slow from 62. An accident on the ramp from 270 East to Alum Creek Drive. 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
9: 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NFL Commissioner Roger Goodell spoke on the league's global growth earlier this week. Goodell said there will eventually be teams located outside the United States. He also added the real possibility of a Super Bowl being played overseas. The NFL will play a record 9 international games this season, including the first ever contest in Australia during week one. In baseball, the Guardians blew out the San Francisco Giants 8-1 to open their series at Progressive Field. Joe Adell went 3-for-4 with a 3-run homer and 6 runs batted in. The 3-game set continues tonight. The Reds were shut out by the St. Louis Cardinals 3-0 at Great American Ballpark. Andrew Abbott suffered the loss, and Cincinnati has lost 4 of its last 5. The teams meet again this evening. The Clippers destroyed St. Paul 19-3 at Huntington Park. Columbus has won 3 straight and will continue the 6-game series tonight at 7:05. And the Columbus Crew are back home tonight. The club will host CF Montreal at Scott's Miracle-Gro Field. Columbus currently sits 11th in the Eastern Conference. Kickoff is at 7:30. I'm Thick Rick from the Columbus Clippers Sports Desk, powered by Great Lakes Hyundai.
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0: Blitz with Goose, Kelly, and Thick Rick. Not so breaking news. The news already broke. We're trying to put it back together.
1: Our first story takes us over to Seattle. We just had a story in the news, Kelly reported. Was it yesterday that someone stopped on 670 or the day before yesterday?
2: It was Monday night. And then yesterday ODOT released the video.
1: Okay, Monday night. Yeah, someone came to a complete stop right there on 670 out of nowhere. And they still haven't found the person. They still don't have an explanation, but it did cause a multiple car accident. The person who stopped on 670 was not involved in the accident.
2: And they pulled off right after everybody crashed behind them.
1: Right. Still looking for him. Well, not quite the same thing, but you shouldn't be stopping in the middle of the road like this man in Seattle who stopped on Aurora Avenue. Although, not really clear the reasoning behind it. They do know why he stopped. That's because he was asleep behind the wheel. He just passed out. And police did get calls about a car blocking traffic after multiple honks, people going around, a couple of missed rear endings. He was then promptly approached by police, where they found him asleep in the driver's wheel with a pistol on his lap. Also an issue.
2: We got a lot of things going on here.
1: Here's the problem. This gentleman was a felon, so he's not supposed to have a weapon anyways. So he was arrested on weapons-related charges, and they have not released information, but it looks like some sort of intoxicant was involved. I mean, if you're asleep in the middle of the road. And this was during the day, mind you. This was not like 3:30 in the morning. This was in the middle of the day.
3: He got some stuff going on.
1: He does have some stuff going on. Story number two takes us over to New Orleans, where police say a victim was walking down the street. Literally just walking down the street when they were approached by another person. There was a bit of a verbal argument and a little bit of shoving going on before the two men dispersed and went their ways. And that is when the victim, who was approached by the other man, discovered that he had sustained multiple stab wounds. He didn't know that he was stabbed during the altercation. It took place around 7:30 a.m. I can only assume that, you know, the shoving and yelling really jacked up your adrenaline, and so you're just not in that feeling pain moment.
2: You hear that about people who've been stabbed. Like, they didn't know until they had blood. They saw blood coming out, and they're like, what? It must be an adrenaline thing.
1: Thanksgiving morning, my father was shot on a bus in Detroit. A guy got on the bus Thanksgiving morning and tried to rob the bus. He had a gun, and he pulled the gun on all the people on the bus. And my dad stood up for some reason. I'm not sure why. My dad was a massive man, 6'3", 290. He was a big dude. And he had his hands up. But I guess the guy got scared and ran. And when he ran, he kind of pulled the trigger.
2: Oh,
1: and he ran off the bus.
2: Gosh.
1: And my dad went and sat down back in his seat. And then the woman looks over and goes, you're bleeding. And he had got shot in both of his legs. One bullet.
3: Went through both?
1: One bullet went in his left thigh. It came out the side, the inside. Went in the inside of his right leg and came out the back of his right leg.
2: Whoa.
1: Four bullet holes, one bullet, no bones, no veins, no arteries.
3: Wow.
1: It was like the JFK magic bullet. Like, right. They had no idea how this bullet was just making left and right hand turns. I used to help him clean his bullet holes.
2: Ooh, really?
1: Yeah.
2: Did he spend time in the hospital, or were they just
1: very like, little bit?
2: Just we'll clean you up and send you home.
1: They were just
3: didn't have to pull anything out.
1: No, little 9mm hole. You know,
3: he like just a had Band-Aid on each hole.
1: Four leg. Yeah. So he used to sit on the toilet, and I would pour hydrogen peroxide
2: help
1: on his,
2: clean his bullet
1: on his
2: holes.
1: Bullet holes.
2: Oh
1: yeah.
2: My gosh.
1: Yep. So again, I mean, you know,
3: wow.
1: He said once he looked down, once the woman pointed it out, and he looked down, then he felt severe throbbing in his legs. But yeah, had no idea that he'd been shot. So, police did not advise on the victim's condition nor if any other circumstances led to what happened. It's still kind of just a mystery, but yeah, to not know you're stabbed multiple times. Good Lord. That's your not-so-breaking news, 99.7.
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1: Let's see here. Coming up next, it's a Wednesday, which means we have to get to Blitz Therapy. I've talked about the fact Nora is almost 10 years younger than I am. A full 9 years and 5 months younger than I am. Not quite as much as this age difference, though. We're going to talk about it here in a few moments.
0: Traffic Blitz.
2: All right, we have debris on the roadway on 270 North, south of East Broad Street. An accident on 161 westbound at Little Turtle Way has been cleared. Traffic is still slow from New Albany Road. We have an accident at 71 North at Greenlawn Avenue on the right berm. 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

0: with Goose, Kelly, and Thick Rick.
1: It's a Wednesday, so let's get to Blitz Therapy. This comes from Linda. I kind of, you know, this is a tough one. I kind of have an idea how I feel about this. Let me share her email with you. It says, my daughter is 19, home from college for the summer. She's getting ready to head back with school starting back up. But while at school last year, she met a man in his 30s at a party, and they've been dating for about 6 months now. Started towards the end of the school year, through the summer now. She told me she had started seeing someone but never mentioned his age. Now she's home. He's coming over to our house to pick her up on dates. And I don't like anything about it. He's too old for her. I want to forbid this. I feel like I should have some sort of power with her being in my house and all. But my husband says it's probably going to backfire. Drives me crazy to know that someone that age is influencing her. Am I overreacting? Listen, Linda. I don't think you are.
2: Linda, listen. Listen, Linda.
1: I don't know. I'm kind of on Linda's side on this. I don't know. There's something about under 21 that irks me. I get it. 18, you're an adult. You can move out. You can make your own decisions. You can get your own checking account. You can live your own life. Do it. But there's something about under 21. If you're over 21, 22 and 20, okay, maybe. But you get upwards of 25 and especially 30.
3: Yeah, when you're at a college party, you're the weed hookup, right? I mean, in your 30s at a college party.
1: Yeah, and it doesn't necessarily say a college party. You might be right. It could be any sort of get-together or a house party, family, you know, barbecue, friends bar, whatever. Could be a college party. But yeah, it's just all in all. Again, age ain't nothing but a number. Nora and I would be in this exact same situation if we met, because I'd have been 30 and she'd have been 20. I mean, actually, I should say we wouldn't be in the same situation because I never would have done it. Because that's just too much. That's... If you can't go to the bar with me, no. I might as well give you a pacifier and send you on your way.
3: Yeah. I think Linda's feelings are 100% on the money. I would feel that way as a mom, but the dad is right. You have to handle this in the right way, or you risk alienating your daughter and maybe kind of forcing her toward this 30-something. Plus, also get to know the guy, really. You should do that. If he's coming over to pick up your daughter, hang out. Just try, if you can, you know, sort of put your feelings aside and try to get to know this person that your daughter's into. You know, it might really show you something about your daughter.
1: Yeah.
3: Your daughter's 19. She's in college. She's meeting tons of guys. Encourage a study abroad here pretty soon. I mean, there are plenty of things you can do in an underhanded way to, you know, but she's going to meet somebody who's in her own generation at some point here. I mean, there is a generational age gap here.
1: Yes.
3: If it's 15 years even. So I would say get to know the guy, be kind and polite, allow your daughter to be 19. I would feel terrible about it as well. It sucks, but I don't know what you can do that's not going to impact your relationship with your daughter in the long run.
1: Here's the other thing, too. It does say in his 30s. It doesn't say 30.
3: Yes, this is how he's in his 30s.
1: So even 31, 32, that just seems like a lot. Blitz, hi, who's this? Hello?
4: Hello.
1: Hi, who's this?
4: Hi, I was calling because I had a couple questions.
1: Okay. Are they pertaining to an email we're talking about for Blitz Therapy, or just random questions? 12 and 7.5 inches.
4: Hi. So I had won Louder Than Life tickets from you guys, and I had a couple questions about that.
1: Oh, okay. Well, can you hang on 1 second, and I'll answer all your questions in just a moment?
4: Yeah, you're good.
1: Okay, yeah, hang on.
2: All right.
1: Steak and potatoes. Yeah, Dick.
2: All right. So you're right, Kelly. They need to get to know him, and you need to ask yourself about your daughter, where she's at, you know, mentally and her mature level. Because one of my absolute best friends lived this. His daughter was 23. Okay, she's mentally in maturity. She was definitely above the people around her. She grew up as a gymnast, so she was very disciplined, and she became a personal trainer. So she was in the gym all the time. So she met this guy in the gym. She was 23. He was 41. and he was a Marine. So these are two people in amazing shape, right? And so they started dating. My best friend was about to lose his mind. And I'm like, well, you just got to get to know him. Don't push her away. So he did, and they kept dating. Today, they are married. He treats her like a queen. He has an amazing job. He's been in the
1: I'm not nearly as mad at 43 and 26 or 40
2: 41
1: whatever.
2: And 23.
1: Yeah.
2: Okay, that's much farther apart.
1: That doesn't bother me as much as 31 and 19.
2: Right, but at 19 and 23, you know, that's why I'm saying, what's her maturity level and what's he like? Because now they've got a beautiful home, they both got great jobs, and he's got a grandbaby, and then he and her husband are good buddies now. So yeah. You just don't know for sure.
1: I'm not saying it can't happen. I'm saying it's still creepy, and there's still a question to be asked there, and I'm on Linda's side.
2: And I'm not saying that they're going to go, that they're going to end up the same way, but this goes back to Kelly's point. Get to know him and ask yourself about your own daughter.
1: Yeah.
2: You know.
1: Let's see. Sean says, I'm 46, my girlfriend's 34. However, my ex-wife was 49 and I was 26. Age is nothing but a number as long as it's legal.
3: Hey, you know, okay. I would agree. I'm kind of where you are on this, Goose. 19 makes a huge difference. If you're a 30-something-year-old man, what are you doing with a 19-year-old? That's what I'm thinking as a mom. But this is going to play itself out. Your 19-year-old daughter's not going to wind up with this guy.
1: I agree. Blitz, hi, who's this? Hello?
5: This is Jeff.
1: Hey, Jeff, can you turn your radio down for me? Thanks so much.
5: Yeah, it's down.
1: Jeff, what's up? Are you on Linda's side here or no?
5: Well, I'm 44, married to a 20-year-old, so.
2: Oh,
1: wow.
2: And how did her parents feel about that?
5: Her mom loves me. Dad's not in the picture, but her mom loves me.
1: Okay. So. When did you meet her?
5: Let's see.
3: Oh, boy.
5: This spring.
1: You met her this spring, and you are now married?
5: Married in July.
1: Wow. Okay, you wasted no time whatsoever.
2: I'm not letting this go.
1: And you there were no issues with the generational gap, with interest, anything like that?
5: Actually, I believe she's probably more mature than I am.
1: Now, granted, women are naturally more mature than men, for sure. Nora is 100% more mature than I am. But, yeah, okay. Hey, if it works for you, so how does it feel providing your minor with alcohol?
5: Hey, in Ohio, a husband is legally allowed to buy his wife alcohol.
2: Is that right?
5: Even if she's under 21.
3: How about, can she go to a bar with you?
5: She can.
3: And you can buy her alcohol at the bar and that's fine? It doesn't...
5: I can.
2: Wow. Really? I did not know that.
3: A loophole.
5: In Ohio, it's legal, but...
1: Oh, okay. You know,
5: I see what you're saying.
1: Yeah. Okay. All right. Well, I wish you all the best. Thank you so much for the info. 800-821-9970. If you have been in this situation before, I want to hear this. It just, are you more on Linda's side? Does she have a reason to be leery about her 19-year-old daughter dating someone in her 30s? Or is it a little, again, it's something about 19, something about teenage.
3: Yeah.
1: Teenager age just seems a little too much. 800-821-9970, 997 The Blitz.

0: with Goose, Kelly, and Thick Rick on the Blitz.
1: All right, we were just talking about this Blitz therapy and dating someone who is, you know, 11, 12, maybe 15 years your, what is it?
2: Your senior.
1: Senior, yeah. I was trying to think of the younger word.
2: Oh, your junior.
1: Junior, thank you. Yeah.

0: gaps. It just seems like when someone is still a teenager, that seems weird. Moving on to a different type of relationship topic. Americans were surveyed and asked about cheating. They surveyed, Talker Research surveyed more than 2,000 Americans, revealing what is cheating beyond, like, you know, obviously going out and being physical with someone. These are all things that are not necessarily physical touch, but can still be considered cheating.
1: So we're not talking foot massage.
0: No, we're not talking foot massage. And for me, of the 10 on the list, I would be pretty hurt by about 9 of these. And consider it full-blown cheating? I don't know. Would I end a marriage over it? I don't know, but it's going to cause some issues.
2: Just like on the verge of cheating?
0: Well, let's start. Cheating? We're going to start with number 10. 33% of Americans think that sending heart emojis or like an inside joke to someone in a romantic way would be cheating. Like a coworker or a friend of the opposite sex. If you've got a little inside joke going or you send a heart emojis when responding to things, that could be considered cheating. That one, yeah, maybe not.
2: Do you do that all the time to everybody, no matter who it is? Send heart emojis and stuff like that?
0: No, I don't do it to anyone.
2: Not you. I'm saying the right person that you're calling this, you know, a form of cheating.
0: I guess if you do it to everyone, then maybe not. 33%. Are you in the 33%, Kelly?
1: I don't like any kind of special private exchange between a married person and someone that they're working with.
0: Okay.
1: I don't like it. I don't think it's cheating, but it's I don't feel comfortable with it.
2: Kind of flirting.
0: Yeah. Flirting, yeah. Really like do you consider this cheating thing?
2: I think it's inappropriate.
0: Okay.
2: I wouldn't call it cheating, but I do think it's inappropriate.
0: All right. Fantasy messaging such as like, hey, what if we were single?
1: Nope. No. No.
2: Oh, yeah, no way.
1: You're asking for it. What are you doing?
0: Yep.
2: You're trying to cheat.
0: Yep. Yeah. Again, that's number 9, and this is where it starts, yeah, where I'm like, no. Yeah. Having a secret friendship your partner doesn't know about. 34%.
1: No.
2: If it's secret, it's bad.
0: Yeah, I agree. Secretly meeting someone one-on-one.
1: Yeah.
0: 36% of people think that's cheating. Only 36%. Secretly meeting with someone one-on-one?
1: Yeah, where is this going? It's going to one place.
0: Why would you be doing that? Number 6 on the list. Keeping in touch with an ex without telling your partner.
2: Yeah.
0: 36% of people think that's cheating.
1: Yeah, I don't like it.
2: Again, secrecy.
1: Continuing a relationship with somebody you're supposedly broken up with.
0: Yeah, why would you continue? And if for some reason, because I know we'll get text messages that, oh, I'm still friends with my ex, or, you know, and again, I'm not talking co-parenting. This is just like an ex-ex.
1: No, you're hedging your bets.
0: Yeah, that's weird.
2: Yeah, and if
0: you're, or I'm friends with my girlfriend's ex. We go play golf together or whatever.
1: Yeah.
2: I mean, you can have a relationship with your ex, but if you're keeping it secret, it's cheating.
0: Yeah. Number 5, deleting messages so your partner won't see them. 36% of people think that's cheating.
1: Yeah, that's weird.
2: Yeah.
0: Again,
2: secrets.
0: If it has to deal with anything like sending heart emojis or what if we were single, if you're planning a secret birthday party and you're deleting messages from friends, that's one thing.
1: If you're sending me gifts that's sucking up my memory, I'm probably deleting them and not telling my husband.
0: Right, right.
1: But I'm not mass deleting texts from somebody. There's something that's not right going on there.
0: 37% of people think keeping someone in your phone under a fake name is cheating.
1: Yeah, what are you doing?
2: You're hiding stuff. You're keeping secrets.
0: 37%, again, this number seems very low. 37% of people think maintaining a dating app profile just to look or to get validation, like people hitting on you so you feel validated, you feel wanted, is cheating. Again, you got the app. That's just leading to no good whatsoever.
1: It's pre-cheating. You're planning to cheat. It just hasn't happened yet.
0: Now we get into the 40th percentile. 40% of Americans think talking with one person late into the night while hiding it from your partner is cheating.
1: Yeah. Of course it is.
2: Hiding.
1: You're cheating. You're having some type of affair here.
0: And 41%, number 1 on the list, keeping an ongoing flirtatious text conversation with someone going. Yeah.
1: Yeah, I feel like

0: I think all these numbers are too low. They're all like the 30th percentile. They seem
1: these
0: too low.
1: These are all
0: low.
1: Single people like trying to imagine what it would be like in a relationship. Because when you're in a relationship, you do not want your partner doing any of those things.
2: Yeah. Right.
0: Again, if I know that Nora's got a couple guy friends that she's had before she met me. No guy friend that I'm worried about. I know all these people.
1: They're not in her phone under a different name.
0: They're not in her phone.
2: She's not deleting their texts.
0: If, you know, I don't know. In 4 years, she's never gone on, like, a lunch date with any of these guys while she's back in Detroit or anything. But they've been at group outings, which is, again, what friends do. So if let's say one of these guys sends a text message and to the group and she replies with a heart emoji. I'm not going to care about that. But carrying on a flirtatious conversation with one of these guys late into the night, that's going to be a different story. There's no way.
2: Paul says, my ex kept me in her phone under a fake name because she told her kids that I had died because she was cheating on me.
0: Oh, well, that's a totally different reason.
2: It's very different.
0: I don't know. Where do you fall? Because all of these, to me, seem very questionable. I would not be happy about. And I think 9 out of 10 of these, I would definitely fall under cheating for sure.
3: It's the Morning Blitz.
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1: 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Let me tell you what it's all about coming up next.
3: Traffic Blitz.
1: There's an accident 71 North before Hudson Street. Traffic slow from 17th. The ramp from Gemini Parkway to 71 South is blocked by an accident. 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
9: Columbus City Schools bus drivers are getting safety training ahead of the new school year. Drivers and other staff attended sessions led by the Ohio Department of Public Safety at Whetstone High School yesterday. Training included scenarios involving a student with a gun and a parent involved in a custody dispute. Can you imagine the amount of parents in situations you have to deal with as a bus driver? That has got to be a harrowing job. You just can't prepare fully for whatever you're going to face this school year.
10: I would find it difficult to name five other jobs worse than a school bus driver.
9: I mean,
10: I mean this in the way that I pay them all the due respect. They're doing something I couldn't do. Oh. I mean, personally, for me, I could not name five worse jobs than being a school bus driver. Nope.
9: Just the things you have to navigate every day. And just think about when you wake up on the wrong side of the bed.
10: I'd be in jail.
9: Oh my gosh, yeah.
10: I'd either be in jail or a parent would want to fight me, one of the two.
9: There have got to be some crazy stories out there that bus drivers have. Crazy stories. All right, Ohio is the first state in the nation to require public schools adopt a formal policy governing the use of artificial intelligence. A new state law requires districts to submit their own AI guidelines this school year or adopt the policy created by the Ohio Department of Education. The policies outline appropriate and inappropriate uses of AI by students and staff, along with enforcement and measures to prevent cheating. So along those lines, OpenAI has officially introduced ChatGPT for teens, which has a new safety guardrails and features designed to allow kids to use AI, but prevent them from emotionally bonding with the chatbot.
10: Okay.
9: The model stops ChatGPT from using any type of romantic language or suggesting that it's a feeling conscious entity. Like, it cannot imply that it's a real thing with
10: right.
9: a soul. So that's number one, what they're trying
10: to prevent.
9: Yeah, bro,
10: my feelings for you are cap.
9: No cap.
10: No cap. No cap would mean good.
9: Yes.
10: Cap. No, my feelings for you have a cap. Like, no. I can only go so far.
9: Oh.
10: Yeah.
9: Okay.
10: Learn your cool words, Kelly.
9: I feel like that's the boomer definition of cap. Cap means lie. No cap means no lie.
11: What?
10: Well, cap, you put, yeah.
9: No cap.
10: No cap.
9: Means no lie.
10: Right. The cap. I put a cap on it.
9: Yeah, that's just a regular Webster's Dictionary definition.
10: Oh, gotcha. Okay. So I'm being very, very old right now. Got it. Okay.
11: Right. Yeah, you're right. No lie. Or like for real.

0: So ChatGPT 14 is also designed to withhold sensitive content related to self-harm, eating disorders, sexual content, and other high-risk topics. ChatGPT 14 is also able to detect when a teenager is trying to get a quick answer on a school assignment and instead helps guide them through the problem step by step.
1: Okay.
0: Okay, so yeah, I guess mom and dad, you can put ChatGPT for teens on their phone, but they're still going to use the regular ChatGPT.
2: So basically all this is kind of a talking
0: version.
2: Google.
0: Yeah.
2: This is all you're doing is Googling information.
0: Right.
2: It's taking out what makes AI AI, which is supposed to be as personable as human as possible to make it as natural as possible. They're taking that out so teens don't get feelings or addicted or whatever. So now it's just Google.
0: Have you seen the ChatGPT commercials with the old lady just talking back and forth with ChatGPT? But she's interrupting constantly, the old lady. She won't let the ChatGPT finish. And that's never like a dress. It's just part of it to show how seamless I think the ChatGPT is.
2: There's a couple different versions of that now. I've seen a couple versions where they're having kind of a normal conversation with ChatGPT. Because that's what they're trying to show off now, this natural flowing conversation.
0: Yeah.
2: And it still picks up on... Even though you're talking over it, it still picks up on what you're saying.
0: Exactly.
2: Yeah.
0: Freaky. All right. Those are your three things.
2: Coming up next, hey, we could use your help. Apparently, somebody out there likes us and nominated us, and we could use your help with something. I'll tell you about it in about 3.5 minutes, 99.7 The Blitz.

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1: You know, we still have about 4 months until Avengers Doomsday comes out with Dr. Doom and bringing back a whole bunch of characters and involving a whole bunch of MCU characters. It's going to deal with the multiverse and the multi-timelines and the way things happen differently in different universes. And I don't, for some reason, I feel like right now we're kind of in a different universe. This might not be the universe. This might not be Earth 616, which if you're a Marvel fan, you know that Earth 616 is kind of like the main Earth.
2: Right.
1: And I don't know if we're on the main Earth right now, because somehow, some way, shape, or form, someone liked us enough in this universe to nominate us for Best Radio Station with the Columbus Dispatch. 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
2: Right. Nobody can be in, like, different universes at the same time, right?
1: Well, that's the thing, is you're in every universe. 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
2: I don't know what to tell you.
1: So if you want to text VOTE to 800-821-9970, you can do that, or you can jump on the Columbus Dispatch website and vote for us for, favorite radio station. we would be
2: that's awesome.
1: Grateful. Yeah. I mean,
2: that is really incredible, actually.
1: It's always nice.
2: Yes.
1: I feel like if we win, I'm going to have to pull out the old Sally Field. You like me? You really like me? Speaking of awards and multiple universes, by the way, what year are we in right now?
2: 2026.
1: Are you sure?
2: Yeah.
1: Because here's today's headline. Madonna leads all nominations for MTV Video Music Awards.
2: Okay.
1: What?
2: Whatever.
1: What year is this?
2: Just because she decided to put out an album, they're just going to give it all to her.
1: How does Madonna lead the MTV Video Music Awards? Well, first of all, why is the MTV station still doing Video Music Awards? They don't play any videos anymore.
2: I don't know.
1: And Madonna leads all the nominees. I mean,
2: I don't even know if I heard one. When any of her new songs?
1: I mean, granted, I know it's best new artists, so these are all new artists. I get it, but

0: Bella Kay, Cordis, Magnus Farrell, Magnum Todd, Malcolm Todd, Miles Smith, Sienna Spiro, Stella Lefty. Who?
1: They're all pop stars. Pop and hip-hop stars.
0: For Best Collaboration, which Madonna is in the category, for Bring Your Love with Sabrina Carpenter, she's going against Pink Pantheress and Zara Larsson, Shakira and Burner Boy,
1: yeah.
0: Tiana Taylor and Lucky Day. Lucky Day is the name of Martin Short from Three Amigos. Why is there an artist named Lucky Day? We are the Three Amigos. She's also against Clips, Pusha T and Malice, okay. And French Montana and Max B. Who and who? Now, granted, I get it. That is not my genre. That is not the music I listen to now. But come on. That's just strange.
1: What is this? Bring Your Love with
0: Sabrina? Bring Your Love with Sabrina Carpenter, yeah. I'm sure it's a dance tune because Madonna's 75 years old still trying to do dance music. But okay. Are you trying to play it?
2: It's... Yeah. I don't know what Madonna sounds like today.
0: Yeah.
1: She's dancing around in all black.
0: It's dance techno stuff.
2: Let's move in here. That's Sabrina.
0: Very much a Madonna song.
1: There she is. Yeah, it's Madonna.
0: Yeah. Well, welcome to 2026, where old things are new again, and Madonna leads the MTV Video Music Award nominees.
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1: All right, coming up here in just a moment, we got to learn you some stuff on a Wednesday morning. Today, you are going to learn about butterflies. You're going to learn about ukuleles. 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And you're going to learn about nunchucks.
2: Wow. It's like all four corners of the earth.
1: Yeah, pretty much. 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We'll get to that in how long?
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0: does learn you some stuff on a Wednesday morning, make you a little bit smarter than you were when you woke up today. Like, did you know there was a 54% jump in ukulele sales in 2013? And the National Association of Music Merchants thinks it's because that's when videos and reels and vines and YouTubes all took off and people wanted to play silly little ukulele songs in their videos.
1: Yeah, there was, what's her name, Vanderwall or something? She won American Idol playing a ukulele and singing songs. She had made records after that. I don't know if that was happened to be. Maybe that was
0: could
1: the
0: be
1: year.
0: It too. Yeah. Did you know cheese is not one of the 27 ingredients listed on the side of a can of Cheese Whiz?
1: I believe that.
0: It does list cheese cultures, which is used in processed cheese. But well, I grew up on Cheese Whiz.
1: Yeah.
0: I did not get. I did not have boxed macaroni and cheese until I was in college. My mom always bought elbow macaroni and Cheese Whiz.
1: Oh.
0: That's how she made macaroni and cheese.
1: Okay, which is better?
0: Oh, boxed macaroni and cheese.
1: Oh, okay, I wasn't sure.
0: Give me the cheese powder all day long.
1: Because I didn't know if that was really much different.
0: Yeah, no, it's not as good.
1: Okay.
0: Not as good. Did you know the original piano was created by Bartolomeo Cristofori in Italy in the early 1700s? It only had 54 keys. It did not have the 88 keys that we have on a piano today. It only had 54. Okay. Did you know North America has one carnivorous butterfly? It's called the harvester. The caterpillar doesn't eat plants. It eats aphids, which are little tiny bugs that eat on trees.
1: Huh?
0: Yeah. And finally, did you know the UK had a ban on nunchucks in movies until 1999. In fact, in Teenage Mutant Ninja Turtles 2, The Secret of the Ooze, in 1991, they showed one of the turtles using a string of sausage like nunchucks. Instead of actual nunchucks, they used sausage.
1: What?
0: But how did they have the original Teenage Mutant Ninja Turtle? Did they not show the cartoon? Because you can't show Michelangelo without the nunchucks. Well, so,
1: and what about Enter the Dragon?
0: Enter the Dragon. There's a lot of. I mean,
1: there's so many nunchuck scenes in Enter the Dragon. What did they do?
0: They didn't show them, or they CGI'd out the nunchucks.
1: Well, that movie was destroyed if you did that.
0: It was really interesting when you watch Bruce Lee flip around some fish. Two fish tied together with a string looks really silly.
1: Especially when you slap somebody upside the head.
0: I'd rather see that. I'd rather see someone get slapped with a fish than slapped with a nunchuck. Yeah, absolutely. So they finally lifted the ban, and nunchucks are now allowed in movies. Learning you some stuff.

0: Bruce Lee flip around some fish. Two fish tied together with a string looks really silly.
1: Especially when you slap somebody upside the head.
0: I'd rather see that. I'd rather see someone get slapped with a fish than slapped with a nunchuck. Yeah, absolutely. So they finally lifted the ban, and nunchucks are now allowed in movies. Learning you some stuff in movies. Learning you some stuff on a Wednesday morning, 99.7 The Blitz. 250
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1: As the show sheet, we are out of here. Gonna go enjoy the day. Try and hopefully avoid the rain that it might show up later. Definitely into tonight in the overnight hours. Probably gonna wake up to some wet roads tomorrow morning. More of the same tomorrow, as we will have rain tomorrow morning and throughout the day off and on. So yeah, we're not quite done yet. Gonna roll into your Thursday with F My Life. We have got your day passes for Louder Than Life. Tomorrow we are gonna do Sunday passes.
2: Cool.
1: Which is gonna be, yeah, it's gonna be a great show. Send you down to Kentucky for that, coming up in September, less than a month away. And then any other trouble we can get into that we'll figure out.
2: Don't forget, Friday we have VIP for the whole weekend.
1: The whole weekend, yeah. We are definitely not done yet with Louder Than Life, that is for certain. Any plans for you today?
2: No, not really.
1: Yeah, me either.
2: Yeah. I did get that lawn mowed yesterday, thank God.
1: Oh, good.
2: Yeah.
1: Yeah, because, again, we've got two more days of rain coming, so be prepared. We will get out of here. We will talk to you tomorrow starting at 6 a.m. Enjoy the rest of your Wednesday. 99.7 The Blitz. Bye-bye.

0: Our budget's so tight. 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
1: And program director.
0: And I'm also the guy that bags your Uber Eats order.
1: No, I didn't steal a french fry.
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0: 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Hello, good morning, I'm Tess. So remember when Dee Snider from Twisted Sister said that Ozzy barely wrote any of his own lyrics, Black Sabbath or his solo stuff? Yeah, that didn't go over very well. Kelly Osbourne clapped back hard, basically saying Dee's peak was decades ago, like 40 years ago, and Ozzy's career lasted almost six decades, so comparing the two isn't even close. Well, now Dee's apologizing. He posted something saying that he understands why Kelly took it the way she did and why she was hurt. But he also made it pretty clear that that's all that he's apologizing for, not taking back what he originally said. Yeah. Them's fighting words, especially with Kelly. She hasn't responded yet, so we'll see if that's enough or if round two's coming. I have Pearl Jam, Falling in Reverse, and 3 Days Grace next on The Blitz.
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1: Grossest thing you've ever had on you, Thick. 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
2: Yeah. You ever hock up a loogie?
1: Yeah. You, a little lung butter?
2: That cough that comes out of nowhere, yep. And it just shoots out your mouth. You know what I'm talking about? Yeah, my friend did that and it landed on my arm. You know, it's one of those things. He didn't mean to. He just coughed out of nowhere. And
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the morning, it's Tess. Hey, if you want to see the best riders in the world flying around a dirt track, I'll tell you how to win a 4-pack of passes to Super Motocross later on this hour. And here in about 10 minutes, there's a new place coming to Hilliard. Just think Family Feud meets Oktoberfest. I'll tell you all about it. Give me 10 minutes. Here's new Breaking Benjamin on the Blitz.

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0: 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There's a new, they're calling it an entertainment concept coming to Hilliard. It's called Gamer. And the easiest way to explain it is, imagine being on a game show without having to be on TV. It's like a real-life game show where you and your friends are contestants and you go through a bunch of timed challenges and you compete for points. Now, the cool part is it's actually a concept from Germany. So out of all the places that they could have picked in the U.S., they chose Hilliard for their first location. Oh, and they'll have food and European craft beers. Sounds like Family Feud and Oktoberfest had a baby. They haven't said when it'll open, but the second that thing does, I'm dragging all of you there, whether you like it or not. It looks like so much fun. I hope that they have a game that includes the DOS boot. AC/DC, Bad Omens, and From Ashes to New. They're new and Die for You next on The Blitz.
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0: 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Hey, if you haven't seen these super motocross riders, you're missing out. They're insane. I have so much respect for them because of how insane they are. 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
1: Hey, it's Tess. Come drink some bourbon with me. I have all the details on the bourbon affair a little bit later on. Shinedown right now, Young Again on the Blitz.

0: Pearl Jam on your rock station, 99.7 The Blitz. What's a rule at your job that only exists because one idiot ruined it for everybody? Somebody asked this on Reddit, and the answers are incredible. One office had to get rid of the Friday beer fridge because people kept drinking during the week. Somebody said that they used to have unfiltered internet until an employee installed OnlyFans on his work tablet and saved the login. Dummy. This is my favorite. At a trucking company, a guy tied a rope to the back of a truck, put on skis, and had his buddy drag him around. 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There's always that one person. It's so funny, though. What's the rule at your job that exists because of one person? Text me or call me. 800-821-9970.
1: What's up, Columbus? Bourbon is back. Hey, I'm Kirsch.
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0: 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Hey, if your ideal Saturday includes bourbon, food, and standing around with a bunch of people saying, ooh, that's smooth, I've got plans for you. 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

Hey, it's Tess. I'm going to tell you how you can win VIP weekend passes to Louder Than Life in about 20 minutes. Here's Papa Roach coming to Louder Than Life Saturday, September 19th, and see you in hell on the Blitz.

to a lot of these people. There's this new survey that asked people what they considered cheating, and a lot of them seem pretty obvious. Flirty texts made the list. Secretly texting an ex. Deleting messages so your partner won't see them. And keeping somebody saved in your phone under a fake name. I mean, come on. If you have somebody saved as Steve from work, and there's no Steve from work, you done screwed up. You know, the one that surprised me the most, though, sending nudes platonically. It didn't even make the top 10. I don't know what a platonic nude even is, but apparently some people think it's a thing. I'm tired. Also, good luck out there, Steves. I'll tell you how to win louder than

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0: 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Hey, if you're still trying to go to Louder Than Life, set your alarm for tomorrow morning. Goose Kelly and Thick Rick, they're giving away a pair of single-day passes for Sunday at Louder Than Life. Tool is headlining that day. And then you've got Prodigy, Black Label Society, Sleep Theory, Black Veil Brides, Atreyu, so many more. And then Friday, someone's winning a pair of four-day VIP passes. Yeah, pretty solid way to spend a weekend in September and say bye to summer. 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
1: 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People love the thrill of the... Okay, next up is the Falcon. Oh, all right. Ooh, great Caesar's ghost, what was that? Why, I think we've found the fastest... Let's watch in slow motion.
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1: Coming up Thursday morning, there's a North Carolina man who jumped online and is crowdfunding something for himself. 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

0: 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Where is this person's mother? This guy in Indiana, 19 years old, threatened to bomb an Applebee's on Instagram, posted the address, a photo of the inside, said he was going to blow it up. Meta flagged it, FBI shows up, the cops shut the place down early, I mean, just to be safe, of course. Turns out it was all because he was, and I quote, hungry, tired, and upset that his food was taking too long. He says it was just a stupid post and wasn't serious. Well, now he's facing a felony charge and could get 2.5 years in prison. Listen, as relatable as his feelings were, maybe just write a bad Yelp review or something like a normal person. Someone take his phone. Breaking Benjamin, Tool, and Ice Nine Kills up next on The Blitz.
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0: 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Listen, I love Scott Stapp, and I love Creed. I'm serious. All right, this is either a huge honor or somebody clicked the wrong button. In all seriousness, The Blitz has been nominated for Best Radio Station in Columbus for the Columbus Dispatch's CBUS Top Picks. 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I'm Tess. I'll see you tomorrow at 10 a.m. Ronnie Hunter's in next. Also, new stuff from A Perfect Circle, Starless, next on The Blitz. I miss you already. Okay, bye. 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
2: That cough that comes out of nowhere and it just shoots out your mouth. 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He didn't mean to. He just coughed out of nowhere. And
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0: Steve Under Fire going to be opening up for Five Finger Death Punch at Nationwide Arena on October 21st. Part of the Blitz Fall Concert Series. Get your tickets. Let's rock balls. Foo Fighters, Soundgarden coming up in a bit. And MTV has decided to axe the best rock category at the VMAs. 2026 MTV VMAs scrapping the best rock category. After 35 plus years, I guess it was Video Music Awards back in 1989 is when it was added. Best rock category, not a part of it. Who? Who did what? Is that still a thing? MTV? What? It's TV. There's no M in that.
1: What's up, Columbus? Bourbon is back. Hey, I'm Kirsch.
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0: Kerr sent me a picture from a bar the other day. He's sitting at a bar having a bourbon or something, I'm assuming, and he took the picture from like across the bar, and there was a guy sitting over there, and he texted me and he said, if you're sitting at a bar and you see James Hetfield, what do you say? I was like, give me fuel, give me fire, give me that which I desire. Ooh. And then walk away a happy man. I don't know. Falling in Reverse coming up in just a little bit. Had a request for Linkin Park. And the easiest way to get your adrenaline going is to check out Super Motocross at Historic Crew Stadium. That's happening on September 12th. Happens to be a Saturday night. 5:30 every day this week. I've got the 5:30 four-pack attack. We've got four tickets for you to attend this thing. You and your friends. No breaks, no fear. Listen around 5:30. I'll give you a keyword for the day. You'll just text it in. I close my eyes, spin around, hopefully point at the screen, and whoever I point at is going to Super Motocross. Super easy. If you like the dirt in your face, this is the way to go, and we'll get you hooked up with a four-pack. 5:30 today and every day this week. Let's check on traffic powered by Mikey's Late Night Slice.
1: There's an accident on 70 West after 310. We have an earlier semi-fire on 71 South between 3637 and Gemini Parkway. The right lane is blocked. An accident on Mount Vernon Avenue at 18th. Traffic sponsored by Taco

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So go get a piece of that. Right now, Motionless and White and Rip. Rest in peace on the Blitz.

0: New Blitz Rock from Motionless and White. That one features Skylar Gray from the Decades album and Rest in Peace. Hey, it's match day. Columbus Crew taking on CF Montreal tonight at 7:30 at Scott's Miracle-Gro Field. Good luck. They'll be down on the pitch around 7:30 to get things started. Got Cedar on the way. Aerosmith coming up in just a little bit. And thank you so much for the text, 800-821-9970. Keep those coming. I'm getting some great suggestions for Breaking Blitz at 6. A lot of new stuff actually dropped today. I feel a multitude of pressure to be able to play all of it at 6. I gotta just do one song at a time. Okay, so we have been nominated for Best Radio Station in Columbus in the Dispatch Columbus Top Picks. I do not know how it happened. I don't know who we paid. 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
1: Slow traffic on 270 south from Morris Road all the way to about 670. We're stop and go on 71 north from 670 to 11th. We have an accident on the 33 eastbound route to 270 south. Traffic slow from Avery Muirfield Drive. 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

0: 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Hey, coming up, Breaking Benjamin. That'll kick off our big-ass chunk of nonstop Blitz Rock. Hi, it's Ronnie. So here's the thing. There are ways to partake in sparking up, and sometimes you just get a little too hot. Here are some pop pro tips, just in case. There was actually a little handy guide put together. They say, like, sleep it off, get in bed, cover yourself in your favorite blanket, and call it a night. They also say maybe call somebody. If you're alone and you're kind of starting to freak out a little bit, call somebody. Eat something. Don't overthink it. No need to force it. Eat whatever sounds tolerable and easy, like toast or fruit or crackers or leftover pizza. Cereal is always good. They also say drink water. Cottonmouth is the worst. Agreed? Okay. Just sip on something, but don't expect water to sober you up. They also say get somewhere calm and comfy if you're like at a loud bar or at a concert. Find somewhere a little quieter and less stimulating. And for God's sake, stop consuming more weed. This should be obvious. There's also this other thing I had never heard of before. This is one of those weed tips that gets passed around constantly. Black pepper and lemons could help. You're too high, so go smell some black pepper or eat a lemon. It's not totally random. Black pepper has something in it, a compound that acts on the CB2. I guess it helps. I don't know. Lemons have limonene, which are terpenes that also naturally occur in cannabis. 2024 human study found that vaporized limonene reduced some of the anxiety caused by THC when the two were administered together. I mean, the big one is just stop consuming the weed, however that might be. Let's check traffic. Kelly Quinn, what's going on?
1: There's an accident on 70 West after Hamilton Road. Traffic is slow in the area. We're stop and go on 71 North from East Broad to 11th. There's an accident on Sawmill Road between Bright Road and Hard Road. 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

Are you ready? Oh, by the way, Evanescence dropped a brand new song today. That'll be the one that we play at 6. What? Did I just give you a heads up on something? How high can you go? Hi, good afternoon. It's Ronnie Hunter. How fast can you fly? How much dirt can you eat? Super Motocross hits historic Cruise Stadium September 12th. That's a Saturday. Your keyword today is airborne. Text airborne for your chance to win a 4-pack and witness 2 wheels.

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Your key word is airborne. Again, I don't care if it's one word or two. I don't even care how you spell it as long as you give it a good shot. Airborne. Text that to 800-821-9970. 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

0: Winner, winner. Ronnie still doesn't cook dinner.
1: No, hell no. Absolutely not. How high can you go? How fast can you fly? And how much dirt can you eat? Super Motocross hits historic Crew Stadium September 12th. Your keyword for the day today was airborne. Again, didn't care how it was spelled. Didn't care if you did it in one word or two. I just literally closed my eyes and pointed at the screen after I spun around. Almost chipped my tooth on the board over here. But I got a winner. I got a winner. The four-pack of tickets going to the person to witness two wheels, massive jumps, and total mayhem, Paul Hanna of Columbus. Congratulations. Historic Crew Stadium, Saturday, September 12th. Super Motocross, the 534 pack attack happens again tomorrow and Friday for your chance to win Super Motocross tickets from the Blitz.

Your Rock Station 99.7 The Blitz, wrapping up the big ass chunk with Architects, Broken Mirror. From the album The Sky, The Earth, and All Between. Coming up, Pearl Jam. And then at 6, we've got our Breaking Blitz at 6. I think I mentioned by accident or just as a clue, but Evanescence has a new song out. We're going to get that one in our ear holes for Breaking Blitz at 6 today. So that's pretty cool. Recent study out of Australia aimed to get to the bottom of who flatulates more. I remember seeing this, and I was like, man, I mean, are we keeping track? I'm not sure if we're keeping track on any of this, but let's just see what this thing says. Men and women, who flatulates more? The explosions from the backside of more than 6,000 participants were analyzed. I'm going to break that nap, but I didn't. Through the use of anal devices and smartphone app, or a fart phone app in this case. What? This exists? The study reported an average of 5 flatulations daily from the group. 5.2 for men and 4.8 for women. This number was impressively lower than previous studies where self-reporting and smart underwear were used. Yeah, I remember that. Smart underwear.

0: Over 360,000 flatulations were logged over the 10-day study. So there you go. That is very nice to know. Much appreciated. Oh, I'm so sorry. Check traffic. Kelly Quinn is here. What's going on?
1: Heavy traffic on 71 North from East Broad to 11th. We have an accident 70 West after Hamilton Road on the right berm, an accident Hamilton Road at Sawyer Road, an accident East Livingston between Rhodes Avenue and Nelson Road. 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
2: All right, so Evanescence is going to be dropping a new album. It's called Sanctuary 2026. Just pretty cool that this is a song that Amy Lee came together first day the band worked together with Zach Cervini, and this one was released. They decided that they were going to bring their sound a little bit harder. Finally, you say, okay, enough is enough. Amy Lee and the band asking where that line is between fighting back and completely burning yourself out. This is when Evanescence came up with the song Tell Me When You've Had Enough, and it was during the process of creating that album. And I think maybe they got to a point where they might have had enough, and they said, no, we must continue. And so now we have a song for it. And here it is, Evanescence, Breaking Blitz at 6.

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2: Evanescence is back with their 6th studio album, Sanctuary. Dropped out on June 5th. One of the tracks is what we just heard in our ear holes. Tell Me When You've Had Enough for Breaking Blitz at 6. Amy Lisa Chico wrote the song with Tim McCord, Jordan Fish, and Zach Cervini, who also co-produced it with Fish. And according to Amy, the song came together incredibly quick. The very first day they worked with Cervini, they had the instrumental, the hook, and the lyrics all worked out. And it was a pretty productive first day. That was the song that came out of the very first day of working together with Mr. Cervini. Tell Me When You've Had Enough for Breaking Blitz at 6. Brand new stuff. Really like that one. Have you had a chance to hear the new album all the way through, Sanctuary? Man, they're going hard. I was ready for that. Were you? Awesome. The Warning coming up. Some powerful ladies there. Living Color have a request for Seether on the way. Anne Marie and our final look at traffic. 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
3: There's an accident East Livingston between Rhodes Avenue and Nelson Road. We have an accident Hamilton Road at Sawyer Road. An accident 270 South at Hamilton Road on the left berm. An accident 670 West near 5th Avenue on the left berm.

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0: I think it's interesting how music has changed generations or how it defines people. I saw a Cadillac commercial, and the background music was Led Zeppelin for Cadillac. My first thought was, check that out. Cadillac's trying to appeal to young people. No, that's when I realized, no. I think Led Zeppelin just became old people music.
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0: 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Good evening, it's Ronnie with From Ashes to New. Godsmack, Disturbed coming up. Linkin Park on the way. We've got a flood warning for Delaware. That is going to be going on till about 9 o'clock, 9:15. And it looks like we might get another round of rain here. So our already swollen waterways are possibly going to get more swollen. Hey, Blitz Nation, Ronnie here. And I need you to give me a little piece of yourself. Talking about Ronnie's Rock and Roll Up Your Sleeve Blood Drive. 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
1: Grossest thing you've ever had on you, Thick. 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
2: Yeah. 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
2: 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And it just shoots out your mouth. 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
3: Gross.
2: You know, it was one of those things. 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

Don't look now. There's more rain overhead. Oh, boy. Love it. Not so much. I was watching this video. It went viral. So, of course, it got my attention because my attention span's about nothing. A guy at Six Flags just made the catch of the summer. I'm, like, watching it. And I see this thing flying. And I'm like, what is that? 70 miles an hour it had to have been traveling. It was a shoe. It flew off a rider's foot that was right in front of him. And this dude snagged it out of midair and didn't, like, toss it. Pretty smart. He could have killed somebody with that thing. He waited till the end of the ride. And then when he got off, he was like, who lost a shoe? A group of girls screamed with joy. Apparently, one of them had just been saved from spending the rest of the day hopping around on one foot. Tie your shoes, people. I'll be back tomorrow at 3 to 7, 5:30. I'll have your four-pack ticket attack for your chance to win Super Motocross tickets. 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All right, so we made it to Wednesday. The week's officially downhill.

0: 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All right?
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0: Kirsch is in next. I'm the Hunter. It's time for me to prowl. Love you bad. Bye.
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0: The new album from Nickelback is going to be out at the end of October, and they say it's going to be the heaviest one they've put out yet, so I can't wait to hear the rest of it. 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I'm Kirsch, 800-821-9970. 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

Oh, man, the old pizza party. That's the way to do it. Josh in Lancaster texted me. He said they brought in pizza because we have to work late tonight. Two slices per person, Kirsch. Morale has been restored. Nothing says we value you, Josh, like $4 worth of Little Caesars instead of letting you see your family, right? It's 99.7 The Blitz.

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I say you look so fine that I really want to make you mine. 4, 5, 6, come on and get your kicks. 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

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Now you don't need

So we are closing in on one of my favorite things we do here at the Blitz. It's the Great Bourbon Affair coming up on Saturday night. What's going on? I'm Kirsch. It's your rock station, 99.7 The Blitz. The Great Bourbon Affair, it's bourbon, live music, a few hundred of your closest drinking buddies all in one place. Back for its fifth year at the East Market Saturday night. 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